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blong iyaya Project, I am blown left map tourism, medical evacuation, business more disaster response, the full province, blow Malamba. Italy, I stop look forward, blow contribute, blow pre COP 31, way by stop Fiji, blow October, way by only talk about all issue, blow climate change. Ambassador, this is near the blow Italy, Mr. Nicola Lenner, Italy, talk to your time, I present them all get a credential, blow him, blow president, blow Vanuatu. Italian pasada designated Mr. Nicola Lenner, Italian lo State House lo Wigia se Italy, and look save effort pro Vanuatu, pro fight against climate change. Ambassador Lenner Italian, thank you to lo support pro Vanuatu, lo Italy, lo election, lo Human Rights Council. His Excellency President Nike Vurubaravo, and Italian, thank you to Italy, lo support mo commitment block M, lo assist him all vulnerable countries will stop lo need. Robaravo mi confidence se appointment ya by mi strengthen mi friendship mon cooperation between Tuvola country ya. Lo one public hearing with Parliament Committee blo Economic and Foreign Policy ikato the Ministry blo Trade, Commerce, and Industry member blo Parliament blo Malekula Constituency Marcelo Barthelemy ami putum question lo process blo select them all beneficiaries blo value addition fund lo 2025 with total value blo ngem ikasem 180 million vatu. MP Bartelem Emitalem se emi cut concern long way where all the select them all beneficiaria mo emi talem se is a regard conflict of interest in said law process. Information with Ministry and President is so much over 65 applicant only apply blockasem fania mo 11 only been succeed blockasem support. Long sports new la dojo blovano to Judo Federation plan blo open law number 18 July niggas manis. I may become through the French and Japanese embassy, law portvilla after the 15 year, we Elizabeth Cat one new training complex. Law said, Blue FIFA World Cup update Mexico, USA, Germany, Argentina, French, Norway, Literature, finish round 32, law 2026 FIFA World Cup. No matter where Portugal camp, law winning Uzbekistan, law 5-0 today morning, be Emino still custom sport, law run of 42, unless he play remaining match, long M, where he start from Emmy cut 4 points, law triple, now we are more Columbia, he cut 3 points. England he draw with him, Ghana, law 0-0. He cut all Narvala powerhouse, where he need more win, law Sigrim sports, law round 32, all 7-10 lands, Belgium, Brazil, Morocco, more Japan. All pool games by me and law Sunday week ya more next week emi round 32 but by in a long time but game emi come more interesting blow look which team now by me game he go through lo round blow 16. Munis blow sports channel emi putum and blow VBDC news.

0: All right, let me please crash outside. So, you may look now VMGDMICAT regarding today's weather. You may expect them partly cloudy to cloudy over the group with them isolated brief showers of rain over the central, more northern islands. Blue Vanuatu. Light to moderate southeasterly wind, hemistab over the group. Maximum temperature will be today, may range from 25 degrees Celsius down south to 29 degrees Celsius and the blue north. Minimum temperatures for tonight, may range from around 16 degrees Celsius down south to 23 degrees Celsius up north. One southeasterly wind with them speed blow 11 to 15 knots, emistab blow with them light to moderate the salt water, where emisafekosem wave, where ligase 1 to 1.5 meters, emistab over all coastal waters, plo Vanuatu. So, you made me quick weather update, Blimmy 2 from VMGT. Thank you very much for the weather update as usual. You are still listening, or wherever you are listening from, make sure, say, you keep him on umbrella with him you all the time. And you always check it weather update, Blimmy 2 from say weather, and me no friend, Blimmy 2, and me have a change anytime. So, whatever it is you have planned for today, make sure, say, Amy, weather-wise. You enjoy this next number coming right up.
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0: Avec Canal+, jusqu'au 31 juillet 2026, profitez d'une offre exceptionnelle. 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
1: All right, Demi, super heavy. Miracle Walker, super heavy with some Miracle Walker. Shout out to you for the phone again. Thank you for the phone. Blom again, me possible. Blom from again, cast the score challenge. Blom FBDC with Mr. Onaya. And number where you in a faremo, you look, but you first, you come to some. Well, number where you text in them, and me 731172273117 22 and one phone number, you send the one SMS. SMS by you put my full name blue name blood of the team by play with them score prediction blood to lame you may predict them about the upcoming games game we know happen yet send in your score prediction low number 7311722 suppose you predict them match and me right by you end the low draw blue of your winning one 1000 fat to 4-1 credit yes was you not got any winner blue week here well we'll do that again but you meet up all them credit day go low next week for next draw and you were you send them in you send them in SMS score prediction please was you carry me right you give him one right prediction well you will throw blow by you suffer win him that double amount of credit so once again thank you for the phone 7311722 me number where you send them in SMS blow you lem you enjoy this next number coming right up
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All right, Demi Nesla Voice Blow, Prata Cloud, brought to you by Gustal Studio. Welcome back, Lo Wanafla Hour Blow Meet AM Show. And this is Joe here, your midday friend, as usual. You meet to stop listening to the nice la music, so local artists, or Sugol updates. But one something you may notice him online, Emi, these days, nowadays, respect to people only maintain them online, it lose. There's nothing there, literally nothing. People use it look some good for a post, but most of post them out. So maybe we should just, you know, go back again. Sometimes me wish me have a snap a finger for me, and then we go back to that era where Facebook is not popular, where Facebook, even use Instagram. Like this, you may run me, I don't know. We keep it simple. But yes, seem to continue building more of the community spleen where people listen first and react after. You listen first before you react. So first something you make, you listen. Second something you make, you just have a react. So you want the cross, you want the talawane, but you have to listen first. Because when you listen, good for common sense, you go to 8W. You enjoy this next number coming up, and maybe you'll short motivation talk no more. This number here, Emmy Steven with Fiona with him, No Cigarette Smoking in My Room.

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No mistake.

This is more than rugby league. This is the state of origin. The New South Wales Blues and Queensland Maroons go head-to-head in the biggest rivalry in Australian sport, and Vanuatu fans can catch every match live on television on Vanuatu. Game 1 on the 27th of May. Game 2 on the 17th of June. Game 3 on the 8th of July. Don't miss a second of the intensity, passion and the pride of the state of origin. The 2026 National Rugby League's Men's State of Origin Series, live on television on Vanuatu.

0: DJ got us falling in love again. DJ got us falling in love. Emmy Pitbull with them. Usher and Emmy Bitu time. Blew me to 11:46 inside the studio. We got less than 20 more minutes to go before we start by and them 11 o'clock hour. Blew me to, and then we have the lunch hour more to go. But for now, you may have run him stay in Germany with the matches, but FIFA woke up and without he got some man behind the scene, maybe me game be possible, but you miss of watch him. So this time you want them again. Please shout out the goal without them, but you know possible. So FBTC have been partner with them, Fanatu government, Rulo Ministry, Blue Justice, Youth, More Community Services, and also you got Ministry, Blue Prime Minister. So thank you to that. Shout out the gam livla. Hope you all staff livla. I got one wonderful time. And me Wednesday. So keep that midweek energy up. And we got all our sponsors as well. And we got Fodafone, Vanuatu Limited, Vanuatu Beverage Limited, Vanuatu National Profit and Fanfi NBF, Ivera Ports and Delivery Services, More Bank of the South Pacific BSB. And lastly, we got Sunshine Store all the way from Santo. So thank you very much. Make him all the people blue fan watch only happy rec. Probably save watch him free no more. The television blue fan watch with the live matches blue FIFA World Cup 2026. You enjoy this number coming up, and me in the end by Clara Mai.
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1: VBDC News me kidige meritim. Launching blow walk blow putum asphalt lo North Sub Airport lo molecula emi taking place lo weekend. Office for Prime Minister Talem se project ya with money blow emi kasem 3 billion by itinism air service lo molecula mo all island close up long M. Prime Minister Chatham Napat emi officially launch him as for lo pavement construction lo airport ya time emi visit molecula with them delegation blong M. Mani blo project ya emi come out lo Vanuatu government no more. Lo tuk tok blong M, Prime Minister Napat emi talem se Vanuatu istap invest lo Vanuatu back again mo by a country in a way with lo antouts lo connect them people blong M. Through the project ya by North Sub Airport by emi save I commended him 8 years 72 sometime long and blong iya. Project emi blo left map tourism, medical evacuation, business more disaster response, lo full province blo Malamba. Italy emi stop look forward blo contribute lo pre COP 31 way by stable Fiji lo October, way by only talk about all issue blo climate change. Ambassador designated blo Italy, Mr. Nicola Lenner, Idalem tok ya time emi presidente ma olgeta credential plonghem lo president lo Vanuatu. Italian pasada disneta Mr. Nicola Lenner, Italian lo state house lo wigia se Italy emi luxave effort lo Vanuatu lo fight against climate change. Ambassador Lenner Italian thank you to lo support lo Vanuatu lo Italy lo election lo Human Rights Council. His Excellency President Nike Vurubaravo, I'm Italian. Thank you, Italy, for support, more commitment, block M, for assisting all vulnerable countries will stop lo need. Robert Ravo, me confident, say upon me, by me strengthening friendship, more cooperation between Tuvola country. Lo one public hearing with Parliament Committee, blo economic and foreign policy, ikatu the Ministry of Trade, Commerce, and Industry, member blo Parliament, blo Molecular Constituency. Marcelo Barthelemy, I mean, put on question the process for selecting all beneficiaries for value addition fund law 2025 with total value blong M, ikasem 180 million vatu. MP Barthelemy, I talem se emi cut concern long way where all the selecting all beneficiaries, mo emi talem se is a got conflict of interest in said law process. Information with Ministry emi President, is so much over 65 applicant. Only apply blo kasem fanya mo 11 only been succeed blo kasem support. Blong sports Nivola Dojo blo Vanuatu Judo Federation I plan blo open lo number 18 July niges manis. I may become through the Franis Mutsabanis Embassy lo Portvilla after lo 15 year we Elizabeth Cat wa Nivola Training Complex blo Keda. Lo set blo FIFA World Cup update Mexico, USA, Germany, Argentina, French, Norway only reaching finish round 32. Lo 2026 FIFA World Cup. No matter we Portugal camp lo winning Uzbekistan lo 5-0 today morning. Be emino still custom sport pro run of 42 unless he play remaining match blong M where he start from emi cut 4 points lo triple now we are more Colombia he cut 3 points. England he draw with them Ghana lo 0-0. He cut all Narvala powerhouse where he need more win blo Sigrim sports pro round 32 also in the Netherlands, Belgium, Brazil, Morocco, more Japan. All pool games by me and lo Sunday week ya mo next week emi round 32 pa in a long time pa game emi come more interesting blo look which team now by me game I go through lo round blo 16 monis blo sports channel and blo VBDC news.

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0: All right, Wednesday, I mean, proof. No more say you may survive a Monday with a Tuesday, right? And you are already closer to Friday than you think, guys. Friday, I mean, just around the corner. And speaking of just around the corner, you do stop in that third hour blow meet AM show, and I mean, lunchtime as well. So, you busting one nice for lunch out there. You've been following all the 12 p.m. news, bully then. Nice one, but you've been at MMA J Ras with Tim Davalak as a queen brought to you by Coastal Studio. Yes, MMA Ola. Nice one, number by. Well, nice one, number there by our local artist. Shout out to Gam Lee Vlog, the local artist out there. You may get the Bax, DJ Bax, with him, will to at least perform Outlaw PNG. I think they've already only leaving PNG finish, so now they are about to be performing Lo Fiji. So. Only flying flag for now too, and that. So shout out to Gam Lee Fly. We need to promote more of our local artists since AI music and Mr. Kama began. Anyways, you enjoy this next number coming up. Emmy will to them Robin Andrew, song title, You Me Come Back.
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0: All right, hello, you are just joining me, Vlalo Awaya. Welcome back into the lunch hour. This is Joy keeping you company, midday friend Blue, as always. Suppose you start take a break, you stop, decide whether you grab a lunch or you are just enjoying your day. Well, we are happy to have you tag along. Yes, thank you, Blue, for choosing Paradise 90 at all time to keeping you company. And remember to stay hydrated and recharge, because the afternoon still has plenty of opportunities with Mr. Wet Blue. So I traded and Richards ready blow power through the afternoon.
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Alright, next one number, you are with me, my son with him, Paradise Roots, missed your chance. Guys, suppose you still unsure about where you go, where you no service about you find one LD loungewear. Well, no hesitate, because VBTC is on your cafe, and we got all LT's delicious menu for the day, and in the middle of the week, and you suppose you stop convinced about, come say I, our staff, only a cafe staff from Vlami or some of the friendliest of the friendliest, so you might want to come check us out, sit down, enjoy a nice little friendly atmosphere, and enjoy all the delicious LT meals. And on that note, shout out to Gamlo Angel Cremo de Manticellin inside Luone Cafe for all the yummy food. And I know it's supposed to be go lunch, but I'm going to have a delicious lunch. So, shout out to Gamliu, and you used to listen to sports. You want them, test them, you know, fright. Come pass, come say hi to all the staffs, and then enjoy your meal. Lo, one nice, love, friendly atmosphere. You enjoy this next number coming up.

0: Philip Mondero with them song title Amore, and we put them time limit to 12:35. Pass them 12:30 inside the studio. And one positive thing that normally you since you may run Mr. Katlan, you may take a spell, you may relax, enjoy. But not everybody is having a good day, or you got one positive mindset for today. So, one positive thought for you. You know, understand, underestimate them. Look at the small progress we use the card. There, one phone call, one task you complete him, one good decision you make employ today. Emmanuel, so small action, we say appeal to pick a result. So small progress, and still progress. And heads up on that one. You pass him one nice for lunchtime out there, and nothing too much, no can worry. Into the time, blood no low high blood pressure, NCT. So you know, stress him you want. Five belong to all the nice for hits coming up on Paradise 98 FM.
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Black Magic by Van Boy Remix e mi sta butum time limit su i ko less than 10 minutes sta before you do sta rabe ma ba lunch hour blimi su, and thank you very much for sta juice blah blah keeping you company during this lunch hour. You enjoy this one next number coming up, and we miss everything with them Chainsmoker, song title Honest, and it is brought to you by Monsieur Alexis Masab in the house.

Paradise 98 FM. Yes, we are. What's if you follow up 22 26 to the television? Lofono 2, huh?

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All right, to me, DJ Gazongo with him, John Patrick. That was Shefa Lady. Welcome back, Lola Sawablo. Mid morning show, Blimi too. And this is Joy, as usual, keeping you company. Me hope you bought one nice la lunch. I'm just ready, Blimi, to power through the afternoon. You've got one more hour to go before you stop joining next radio friend, Blilo afternoon, Emmy Mailey. And weather wise, again, you think about say, FMGT, Emmy Budumod weather warning, Blimi today. Weather update, Blimi today. You may expect them partly cloudy to cloudy. Overlook group with them isolated brief shower blow rain here, Mr. Blow Central with them northern bats blow for now too. So suppose you decide where you go out the afternoon, yeah, make sure you grab them umbrella blue you and you know keep him over the phones or whatever personal valuable items blue you and Mr. Blow inside the back or Mr. Blow office. Keep him in case you with low rain isolated brief showers and expected low afternoon, yeah. Follow central more northern islands. Temperature blue me too, blow nights. Tonight they rain from around 16 degrees Celsius down the south to 23 degrees Celsius on the blow north, so it's gonna be a cold night. You keep him you one you warm the afternoon. Suppose you decide where you go out for a cover share with some of the boys or friends blue or whoever, make sure blue you stay warm, keep him with the bikini blue and me warm blah by you me no kasem call and think about a strong flu and stuff go around as well. So yes, keep yourself warm. Weather-wise, some things normally again regarding the weather that you may get following VMGD. Anyways, you do enjoy more than a nice selection of music. You enjoy this next number coming right up.

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3: All right, and exactly 20 minutes past 1 o'clock. We got a few more minutes. It's up less than more than 30 minutes, but less than 40 minutes is up yet. So before you start up about this hour, and you've been harem, Pia Dress, yes, suppose you look at the one Keith later. Keith from Mommy Blue, Copa, your mom won Beatrice down at the beer shop. Anyways, you missed up your afternoon, and suppose you stop feeling, say you know that when you lunch finish after you feel sleepy, so you want to sleep, so. Suppose you start really say you tired, you want to sleep, you stand up now, you stretch a little bit, you charm, or I don't know, to whatever it is, shake off that sleepy feeling. Right now you start feeling because you got the afternoon is up yet, you to just start the first hour of the afternoon, and you need to be, you keep him energy, be a messed up and up as usual. We are at the middle of the week, let us not get energy, be a down. Anyways, we have a Black Eyed Peas here with a song title, Where Is Thy Love, coming right up.

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Onaiso na mpaisto hare mimi satogu with them Fenua 125 inside the studio and see Mr. Ba. Time blimi emi really are yap. He even got the headline lo mante lo morning Tuesday, I think, Monday or Tuesday. About one fatal accident where mi been up and over lo weekend. Yes, guys. Oli angvula. Think about it, you mean life. Limi you say flower blo pura. You mean got one life no more. So there we go. Enjoy out with them all friend blue. Make sure say you no go end up lo one problem. Yes. Choose them all friend blue. Bali look out them good you. Oli how to use it. Only your friend, only responsible as well. Yes, so that way you got was you decide do you go party or their friend be you want them. Make sure blole the parents bli yo friend bli yo partner bli yo cousin bli sibling whoever hemi save at least hemi save say you start with them you start with them who ya all man so time when you end up one place one situation where you need the elbow you need the way out at least there is someone who where hemi save where place you start them and who are you it since you Mr. Pa weekend is just around the corner you Mr. Pa, nearly at the end of today hemi afternoon now you Mr. Middle bro you mean about floor and then Wednesday so Thursday Friday and then weekend again so even when they got one more sad news law this coming weekend again we got the families condolences sigolo you fly away you fly lose some of the last loved one law you will lose some loved one below over the weekend yeah oops by but god by me come for the happy and mm one lesson blue me young fly that way you me god think about the safety blue me important and you me still got one long for the road is tired by you me follow him without talking too much let's he's back into what we do best you enjoy the is next number coming up and me talk here with them a song titled Feel It Girl.

All right, Demi, c'est la vie by Shania Twain. Time blew me, Emmy, nearly 11 minutes to go before we start wrapping up today's show. As you just head towards the end of today's show, remember, Emma, every day blew me, Emmy, one fresh opportunity, blew you learn on something new, you improve somewhere, and you need to blew you grow as well. So, you know, look down, everyone, you don't need a perfect week. You suppose you got on Monday, Tuesday, you just start the middle of the week. You know, worry, don't be worried. You just need nobly you keep moving forward. Like the song title, that song said, c'est la vie. That's life. You know, come with one Manuel Puxo. You might as well enjoy the good and the bad. You do enjoy this next music coming up with me at Tim Malevani with Tim Semi Vaniki or Timusi Mataitoka.

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2: 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We share them together. Thank you, everyone, who is tuning in every time to Paradise 98 FM. Keeping positive energy, Blimi Mr. Flo, through the rest of your week. Until tomorrow, you stay safe, stay kind, keep smiling, and keep being kind to a stranger out there. This is Joy, and this has been your medium show, Blue Paradise 98 FM. You got one fantastic Wednesday afternoon. Let us enjoy this one last number here before you join him next. Radio friend, Blue afternoon, yeah, Emmy Mailey. And this one here is Tangata Niaku by Sakemau LSP.

0: promise me if I can rhyme right along this for the time we used to have a listening come. Yes, 6 minutes, Emil, look at 2 o'clock. Welcome to this for the afternoon show. We're going to start beginning with a traffic crew flow this for the evening. And I know that the place Emil stop getting a little bit cold. Do you keep yourself warm? Stop tuning with them Paradise 98 FM. Look, give him your good for the nice for the selection of music and by giving back all heat where you need him for this kind of weather. Anyways, by him doing that, I'm this for the show with him, this for the song coming up right now. You enjoy him this for the entitled Thunderfire. You long this for the time.
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1: All right, good afternoon back again. First quarter blow, first hour of Limitu Low this for afternoon. We used to have enjoying all nice for selection of music, Limitu. And you decide say all matches blow, FIFA World Cup and Mr. On Venice. And the day you decide say me witness them all champion team to leaping up in the morning. And we come to look Portugal and Uzbekistan to like I'm low. Win lo favorable Portugal 5-0

and with them came between England and Ghana. Only been kit lost 0-0 no got any point, and with them Panama and Croatia Emmy 1-0, and game where me stop go between Colombia and Congo right now, Emmy still stop at loss 0-0. And also you got all matches tomorrow back again. Where you say se pai kata all teams will play loss mark timings, and with them all teams will play loss mark timings. Pai kat one Emmy live broadcast and some Emmy rebroadcast. So you got all games only start low 6 o'clock lo morning between Canada and Switzerland, and a game whereby save repercuss lo after we cause to get a team and me play lo semak time and me next game and me repercuss lo 3:30 lo afternoon, and you make out lo 7 o'clock or 9 o'clock lo morning and me between Scotland and Brazil, and a game whereby take place to lo semak lo time by repercuss lo 7:30 lo afternoon between Morocco and Haiti, whereby save happen lo night, and you got game lo 12 o'clock lo midday too, and me between Mexico and CSEC, we play lo time, and game also we play happen lo time, and me between South Korea and South Africa, we play game lo tuvla, and me repercuss lo 9:30 lo afternoon. So my last match is Plogeta, and you say me one strong for la game between each team. You mean no doubt them any kind of team from you say all full up team only come up lo this for la World Cup, and with them next week go you say me start beginning lo around 32 and so for more update where you want them save more stay tuned. You say all updates to start come out lo morning with them show blo tropical morning show blo Cypress Suso and Kiki, and yes you save China will get up look at more information. For now, I'm going to continue with them selection of music with this song coming up right now. 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

Can't believe long this for time by can straight the 27 minutes ikoblo. Oh, 27 minutes emileko 2 o'clock and imika 33 more minutes ikoblo finding one time straight low 3 o'clock and him still got first hour blim to him just tell him inside the studio and him say you need to start blow midweek and you're receiving the midweek afternoon vibes all the way from Paradise 98 FM where they want good flight right where you start claim either you start low office or you start low traffic or you start outside there you start enjoying all knives for a selection of music turn that volume up and by him to continue with the whole vibe so by getting you along this for the afternoon but by you have a finish in a good way anyways this number coming up right now Emmy entitled Sararea Emmy from local shrink Mamere Itonga

This is more than rugby league. This is the state of origin. The New South Wales Blues and Queensland Maroons go head to head, the biggest rivalry in Australian sports, and Vanuatu fans can catch every match live on television on Vanuatu. Game 1 on the 27th of May, Game 2 on the 17th of June, Game 3 on the 8th of July. Don't miss a second of the intensity, passion and the pride of the state of origin. The 2026 National Rugby League's Men's State of Origin series, live on television on Vanuatu.

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1: Good afternoon and welcome to Paradise 98 FM English News with me, Lodian Welin. The asphalt paving works at Norsup Airport on Malekula began yesterday. The office of the Prime Minister say that the project, which is valued at 3 billion Vatu, will transform air services in Malekula and the surrounding islands. Prime Minister Jotham Nabad officially launched the airport asphalt pavement construction during his visit to Malekula with his delegation. Funding for the project comes entirely from the government of Vanuatu. In his remarks, Prime Minister Nabad said that this is Vanuatu investing in Vanuatu and that the country cannot continue waiting for handouts to connect its own people. Through this project, Norsup Airport is expected to be able to accommodate ATR 72 aircraft by the end of this year. The project aims to boost tourism, medical evacuations, business activities, and disaster response services across the entire Malamba province. Vanuatu could see another industrial strike by teachers if the government and the Teaching Service Commission fail to resolve two disputes raised by the Vanuatu Teachers Union within a 30-day notice period. The warning comes after the union formally issued a notice to both the government and the Teaching Service Commission calling for action on the outstanding matters. However, FITU Secretary General Jonathan Yona said industrial action would only be considered as a last resort if all available avenues for dialogue and resolution are exhausted. A small community on Hugh Islands in the Torres Torba province received a 3,000-liter water tank yesterday to help store clean rainwater for drinking and cooking. This support was provided through the British High Commissioner to Vanuatu, together with her husband and the team for Respond Global Port, the ship Helper One. The director of Helper One operations, Basile Toro, say that there are several different items on Port Helper One, each providing specialized expertise to assist the people of Hugh to ring their visit. The assistant aims to improve access to clean water and provide various forms of support to the local community. Climate change representatives from 14 Pacific Island nations, along with other stakeholders, will gather at the Pacific Innovation Forum to discuss climate change and environmental issues. This major event will be hosted by the government of Vanuatu, PhilUp, and the Secretariat of the Pacific Regional Environment Program, OSPREP, from 1 to 3 July. The chairman of the event's task force, Nelson Kalo, said that the countries in the region are vulnerable and face challenges in environmental management and in addressing climate change issues. He noted that the forum will provide an opportunity to discuss solutions and strengthen efforts to manage environmental and climate-related challenges across the Pacific region. In regional news, a major water pipeline supplying Papua New Guinea's capital is at risk of failure, threatening water supplies for nearly 1 million people. Water PNG says decades of underinvesting have left a anchoring system in poor condition, with a major leak creating a large sinkhole. Emergency repairs are being planned and temporary water retentions may be needed while work is carried out. The PNG government is working with international partners to prevent a major disruption. In sports, the Vanuatu Judo's athletes are set to gain a permanent training home next month, ending 15 years of moving between temporary venues. The Vanuatu Judo Federation plans to officially open its new dojo on 18 July following support from the French Embassy and the Japanese Embassy in Port Vila. The new facility comes after years of challenges for the Federation, including its relocation from ex-Everwell following the 2024 earthquake. Since then, athletes have been training in a smaller space along the road to Pango Village. Vice President of the Vanuatu Judo Federation, Nazario Fiagaifonu, described the new dojo as a major milestone for the sport. And with sports news, it brings us to the end of today's English news.

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0: Era bini too long this for time we used to have enjoying well nice for a selection of music. Yes, good afternoon to you all good listeners of Paradise 98 FM to pass him that 10 or 3 p.m. And yes, 3 p.m. to pass over the English update news stream to the news team inside the FBDC. And this time around we used to have listening come 10 minutes and me look or 3 o'clock. Whether you to cut sun and above, but atmosphere blim to me feel really cold, so keep yourself warm long this for the afternoon. Whatever place you start them. Be mindful no more sick at the call is to go around, so you know and take a sim call call by you save feel sick along every place is problem. Anyways, but we continue the selection of music with this song coming up right now. You enjoy.
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4: No forget no more say if you see him got exclusive rights for broadcast FIFA World Cup 2026.

Travra Dan Smokey Long. This Fula Time, we used to have enjoyed more nice selection of music. Song entitled Brad Nivan. Lo, This Fula Time, and me 20 minutes in leko 3 o'clock long this Fula afternoon. And yes, you miss have say to Fula me local artists. Play me. Speaking of local artists, we used to have one day have more about all community updates, all educational program about what needs to happen around the country. Play me too, and how nobody have a started one business or one something the same. 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So full up voice only heard from that station. Suppose you understand you do voice view me heard, you must be improvise, blah blah, save come up with the one something with by you, me fly save come and run a one program with you, blah blah, vice share them out. Ecolo every Nivans will start listening low all radio stations, blue me. For this time, we used to listen to come by me, continue them selection of music, blue me. And this song coming up right now, Amy entitled You Spoil Me.

0: FBTC and the current broadcast right to FIFA World Cup 2026. 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No mess them.
1: Should have been me back along this for time. We used to have been enjoying all nice for selection, but music blame too. And to me, save say, all nice for selection of music. I make a remute through the afternoon. You motivate them, you save spell with them, relax with them, no matter the work or yes, workload or stress where you came along the afternoon. Start from 12 p.m. Come on, as I say, cut full up something, come lo ting ting blue. But music no, by save satisfy me for this for the evening as you start continue with them, Paradise 98 FM. So stay tuned for more. This song coming up right now, Never Gonna Regret You. So Never Gonna Regret, Paradise 98 FM with your more selection but music blame.

0: favorite cassette bag along this for a time we used to have enjoyed more nice of selection with music. 11 more minutes, you go to find one time straight along 4 o'clock along this for the afternoon. Do I just have an end of them this for the drive time show of Blim 2? And one tip right here, suppose you stop and make them all walk blue and you feel say some only too long and some only short, focus slow long for the one. Do I just have a finish him and that way all easiest one only come on the way you flow with them no more for the next hours and the rest of the afternoon. Do I just have a finish him day blue? Anyways, but me continue them selection of music and this song coming up right now. You just have him enjoy him. Snow naturally or flow naturally with them Tito long this for a time.
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0: Chief without me long days for the time we used up listening. Come, good afternoon, or good for listening to Paradise 98 FM. 4 more minutes, a couple of final one time straight, low 4 o'clock, and in the satalem by long traffic roof. And welcome, a drive time show, blim to inside the studio with them. Update low weather, blim to. So, with this last 4 minutes, blim to continue with them. This for the song coming up right now, and me from AR Star back again with the song entitled Rush Long Days for the Time.
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0: Love me, but I'm back in this one time. Good afternoon, you, and welcome to Thrive Time Show Blim 2 for the next 2 hours till 6 p.m. in the evening. I'm just, I said, this is the third hour of afternoon show Blim 2. And by the way, the weather update for this for the evening. And by me, got partly cloudy with them chances to brief isolated evening showers. I'm over them group. Light to moderate southeasterly wind. I'm Mr. Over them group. Also, minimum temperature of the detail night. I'm Mr. 16 degrees Celsius down to start. Go custom 23 degrees Celsius under blue. North maximum temperature blue tomorrow. MSW 25 degrees Celsius down the south. Caucasus 26 degrees Celsius under blue, 29 degrees Celsius under blue north. Mother side blue solo W me still got a south easterly wind on speed blue 11 custom 16 knots. But the one light to moderate a solo aura. We best have a gear blue 1.5 Caucasus 1.0 meters semi over him every coastal with the stream around of Vanuatu. More than this fella with update by me continue with them selection of music Blim 2 Blue. 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
2: 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Anyway, suppose you know save yet number blow by save text in igamblem with them score prediction blue. M is 7311722 blow by save text in igamblem and also include name do you go inside blow bam blah save verify him say emi you straight and now. So anyway, send me one update no more right here. But you me continue back with the more selection of music for this fella afternoon drive time.

Good afternoon, Liu Wagen and good for listeners of Paradise 98 FM. Time check limit to inside the studio 26 minutes. Emmy Leko 4 o'clock. And Miss Savas said this time around, Emmy 1 busiest time to full up, man. From Sebali Teke said tomorrow, Emmy last day will get after Friday, but Emmy celebration will get a since where Sheva day. Emmy move, Ikamlo this coming Friday. So late. Happy wishes, blow. Sheva day, Liu Wagen, we've lost a listening cam. Me observe, no sakem tumas, leaf, lol, boss, we've lost. Holiday this coming Friday. But anyways, this song I dedicated to you all. We've left a listening to Paradise 98 FM with the Mulgotlo vibes. So stay tuned for more. And I seem to stop enjoying my cell and local string band with them. You me too. Say bye. Yeah. You just stop listening on Paradise 98 FM. Yes, we are. What's if you fall? Welcome to the 26th television of Anotua. Of FM.

Hemi biggest event, Global Football Roundelong Full War. Mo VBTC now, Hemi official broadcaster, from FIFA World Cup 2026.

0: come over our busy signal at this flat time, but Lo Sook remix. And also time check into inside the studio 20 minutes emi leko 4 o'clock or 20 minutes equal blow final one time straight load 5 o'clock long this for afternoon. And stay tuned because 5 o'clock point to got update with news premium too. So yes. And also one tip right here, say you know where lol motivation global is available, can find a muse possible look one good law opportunities some place you take a action the first time before motivation by just come often by follow along with them that way you make them action the first place. Anyway, send me one tip no more blow reminding you to back in this for the evening by me continue the selection of music and enjoy this vibe coming up your way.
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0: Esi lo this for time back and we used to enjoy more nice selection of music straight low 8 more minutes equal to find him one time straight low 5 p.m. lo this for evening and stay tuned for 5 p.m. update news stream to the news team inside long of PPTC. And also shout out to everyone who are making their ways back home right now and those who will start making more winding down for the evening and for the rest of the night. Yes, a shout out to you guys. And also by him to continue this for the song coming up right now, blow up him up this for the third hour blim to inside the studio. With them this for the song coming up right now, you enjoy with them Paradise 98 FM, simply the best.
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1: Paradise 98 FM News, me Lodian Huelin Miridim. Launching Plong Walk, Plong Putum Asphalt, Long Norsup Airport, Long Malekula, Hemitekem Place, Long Wigia. Hovis Plong Prime Minister Italemse Project, where money Plong him, he cast him 3 billion Vatu, by Genesim Air Service, Long Malekula, Mall Island, close up Plong him. Prime Minister Jotham Nabat, Hemi officially launch him asphalt pavement construction long airport ya. Time hemi visit him Malekula with him delegation blong him. Mani blong project ya hemi come out long Vanuatu government nomo. Long talk talk blong him. Prime Minister Jotham Nabat hemi talemse Vanuatu. He stop invest long Vanuatu back again. Mobile country no save wait long handouts. Blong connect them people blong him. Through long project ya, by Norsup Airport, by Emisave accommodate them ATR 72, sometimes long end long ia ya. One small community long island long Hugh long Torres, Torba province, only receive him long week ya, one 3,000 liter tank, long help him store him clean rainwater, long drink, more cook. Support ya come through long British commissioner long Vanuatu, with him husband long him, together with him team long respond global long ship, Helper One, Tarek Dablong, Helper One Operations, Dr. Pasil Leodoro, Idalemsi Gadol, different teams too, all stop on board, Helper One, Blong supply all different expertise, Blong help them, all people, Long Hugh, Long Trip, Long All Getaya. All climate change representatives, Blong 14 Pacific Island Nations, small Nara stakeholders, Bali come together, Long Pacific Innovation Forum, Long Side, Blong Climate Change, Main Environment, Big for event ya Vanuatu government, Philip, most secretariat blong Pacific Regional Environment Program, long number one, Kasem, number 3 July, German blong task force blong event ya Nelson Gallo, Hemitalem Sel country long region, only vulnerable moigadol issues, blong manager long side blong environment, mahao blong manager mol climate change issues. Long sports new vla dojo blo Vanuatu judo federation by open long number 18 July negismanis franismo Japanese embassy long port villa now support them federation ya long building new vla complex ya long all gather hemi dream come through long judo federation after long 15 year will is have a card one new vla training complex long all gather more with them update long sports ya putum ends long paradise 98 FM news.

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0: afternoon, welcome to the last hour of the afternoon. The Thrive Time Show blim to inside long studio. And you to save say you to just up as some update the news blim to with the news team inside the FBTC low 5 o'clock sharp long in this villa evening. As you to stop continue them selection of music, point to the game weather focus blim to for the next day blim to save say one am kind with an I'm to start expect him. So by you make cut all throughout the one or two by you make party cloudy weather no more along the next day. So we'll place him stable him. You must have a passani no come out to months, but we have to stay steady with the more warm clothes bloom, yeah. So anyway, send me one update no more right here. But we continue with them this little song coming up right now. You enjoy.
1: Yes, we are what's if you for World Cup 2026 for television of Fonotua.

As him just have enjoyed my nice for selection music, him to pass him that first quarter of the last hour of the afternoon show, blue me too. And him to serve say you make at Fem Power 99 FM 2 and stop blow by you miss have a harem about voice blow mama. So and stop left him up all voice blow woman, moist I give him all power, all community, blue me, and also he start talk about all important issues, blue me around the Vanuatu. So suppose you and the harem more about that this fella, all the or something when we mention it, Lopisa, you saw it in low FM 99, Lopisa, you saw it for more stories, low side, low left map, voice, low woman. Anyways, we're going to continue the selection music with them. This song coming up right now, you enjoy.

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2: 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Anyways, I'm to continue back with the selection music and this number coming up for you.

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4: And just like that, Paradise Family, thank you to Master Company Blue this for a midweek evening. 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Anyways, for now, Mr. Basu, one good night one time and Meili is out.

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1: Paradise 98 FM News, me Lodian Welin Miridim. 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Tarek Dablong, CID, Blovanuatu Police Force, Superintendent Glenn Miner. Hemitalem se issue blong tracks, hemikam under big one, modeya pe mi stapol sem one time blong campaign against sem. Climate change representatives blong 14 Pacific Island Nation, molnara stakeholders, paligam together long Pacific Innovation Forum, longside blong climate change, mo environment, big fla event ya Vanuatu government, Philip, mo secretariat blong Pacific Regional Environment Program, OSPREP long number 1, KASEM number 3 July. 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Pelgantri only no KASEM agreement long emissions. More climate finance. All Pacific representatives only tell them says science. Hemi must stop long meter long all decision long help all country face him impact long climate change. All issue bali go ahead long talk talk long COP 31 long November. Long sports assistant referee long all woman we Vanuatu Football Federation ya kritidim Madeleine Ruben Hilego country long week up long Kolong Solomon Islands after we li jusum him. Long officiate all match long OFC Women's Champions League. Appointment long him, he come for them commitment long him through long hard work. More professionalism long him, more to share out good for progress long development. Long all match official long Vanuatu. More with them update long sports, I put them ends long Paradise 98 FM News.

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This is more than rugby league. This is the state of origin. The New South Wales Blues and Queensland Maroons go head-to-head in the biggest rivalry in Australian sport, and Vanuatu fans can catch every match live on television of Vanuatu. Game 1 on the 27th of May. Game 2 on the 17th of June. Game 3 on the 8th of July. Don't miss a second of the intensity, passion and the pride of the state of origin. The 2026 National Rugby League's Men's State of Origin Series, live on television of Vanuatu.

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0: When it's hot?
1: You give me the cue. I sit.
0: We don't know each other.
1: We're just some strangers. 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
0: And when a house clocks us?
1: Cash in hand. 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
1: Yeah. It's been a ride. I guess I had to go to that place to get to this one. Now, some of you might still be in that place. If you're trying to get out, just follow me. I'll get you.

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1: 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Launching Plong Walk, Plong Putum Hasfolt, Long Norsup Airport, Long Malekula, Hemitekem Place, Long Wigia. Ovis Plong Prime Minister Italemse Project, where money Plong him, he gas him 3 billion Vatu, by Genesim Air Service, Long Malekula, Mall Island, Closer Plong him. Prime Minister Jotham Nabat, hemi officially launch him, asphalt pavement construction long airport ya. Time hemi visit him Malekula with them delegation blong him. Mani blong project ya hemi come out long Vanuatu government no mom. Long talk talk blong him. Prime Minister Jotham Nabat hemi talem se Vanuatu is tap invest long Vanuatu back again. Mobile country no save wait long handouts blong connect them people blong him. Through long project ya, by Norsup Airport, by Misave accommodate them ATR 72, sometimes long end long ia ya. One small community long island long Hugh long Torres, Torba province, only receive him long week ya, 1,3,000 liter tank, long help him store him clean rainwater, long drink, more cook. Support ya come through long British commissioner long Vanuatu, with him husband long him, together with them team long respond global long ship, Helper One, Tarek Dablong, Helper One Operations, Dr. Pasil Leodoro, Idalem Sikadol, different teams too, all stop on board, Helper One, Blong supply all different expertise, Blong help them, all people, Long Hugh, Long Trip, Blong all getaya. All climate change representatives, Blong 14 Pacific Island nations, small Nara stakeholders, Pali come together, Long Pacific Innovation Forum, Long Side, Blong climate change, me environment. Big for event ya Vanuatu government, Philip, Mo Secretariat Blong Pacific Regional Environment Program, Long number 1, Kasem, number 3, July. 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Germany only finish, Pelgantri only no, Kasim agreement long emissions, more climate finance, all Pacific representatives only talemse science, hemi must stop long meter long all decision, long help all country face him impact long climate change, all issue bali go ahead long talk talk long COP 31 long November. Long sports, New Vla Dojo, Blo Vanuatu, Judo Federation by open long number 18 July, Negismanis. Franismo, Japanese Embassy Long, Port Vila now, support them Federation ya, Long building new vla complex ya, Long all geta. Hemi dream come through Long Judo Federation. After long 15 year, we will have a card one new vla training complex, Long all geta. More with them update Long sports ya, put them ends Long Paradise 98 FM News.

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0: Good morning, you're still listening to Paradise 98 FM with your boy Cypress. In the players, where to get vibes. Whatever you're still listening, I'm Lem. Thank you to my spy again. We're service to get the company in real time. Love Paradise 98 FM. Time check belong you to now, ME 18 minutes past 6. Yes, you've been got finish first news bulletin. Leave me to where we come out finish at 6 o'clock in the morning. And of course, now, yeah. By me give him limit to weather information, limit to whatever you do start listening. Lohem, thank you to my spark and the Venuat Meteorology, Weather Geohazards Department, and weather information, limit to him, Mr. Goldsem. Weather information for today, where me Thursday, number 25, June 2026. Weather information, Mr. Goldsem. Today, by me partly cloudy. Yes, by me partly cloudy, with them fine weather, with them chances of brief showers over Vanuatu. Even though the lights with a moderate southeasterly winds, every stop persist over Vanuatu. Maximum temperatures for today by Mr. Range from 24 degrees Celsius down or south, or 29 degrees Celsius on Tabarong North. And cold temperatures for tonight by Mr. Range from 15 degrees Celsius down south, or 23 degrees Celsius on Tabarong North. And information lead me to especially the forecast for saltwater. You've got southeasterly winds of 11 to 20 knots with a moderate to rough seas, blowing 1.5 meter. To 2 meters, yes, 1.5 meters to 2 meters. Lo every coastal waters believe me, long Vanuatu. Hey, many with information believe me too. Good morning, Lee Wagen. Thank you to my spagan. No stop listening all time. Lo Paradise 98 FM with the good vibes. And of course, no forget about me got a special guest. Or you come to the studio, ML, 7 o'clock this morning. Yes, you got me, Jeb, leave me all the way to Brazil. But you come to the studio, by me live. Long Paradise 98 FM Facebook page. Whatever you may stop lo hello this morning, you may ready believe me watching. But I'm story and small before match for Brazil. Let me kick off a man on 9 o'clock. And all fans of Brazil, more you want to watch a match, or the more fans of Brazil, big fella screen long Rhythm House. And we set up long Independence Park and around the set up yesterday. And of course, by Brazil, what them all fans blame, they got free kakai, they got free tea, coffee, you want them have him, go on top long Independence Park. It is gonna be awesome. Families and friends will start listening to this morning. All right, so hope to look you me on top long Independence Park, Emmy along, today long 9 o'clock, that will match Emmy kickoff, or you should watch him live long big screen. All right, families and friends, all listening to this morning. Thank you to my spark and the service to get the company of real time to Paradise 98 FM. One vibe to listen to me, especially dedicated to me, just for starting off day blowing you by me come up after. Love this very short commercial break.
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0: Good morning, you're still listening to Paradise 98 FM with your boy Cypress. And guess what, people? Yes, first time law history. Long history, long, no, minus so history, long FM 98, or I think history, long VPDC. No. Blow, I'm talking live on there. Good morning, you scientists. Good morning, you, you're right.
1: Yeah, I'm here.
0: Ah, you are a voice club now, but I'm telling you, I've been making some experiment, no?
1: Ah,
0: you've been making?
1: Sige.
0: Pero yes, ito yung milo ko li describe mo how no even make an experiment.
1: So, wala na ko ni wala ko price.
0: Afu ka to kansa. Eh, pronto price. Kamusta na muna? Morning price. Long time yung notok toklo radio.
1: Sini postpone? Ino postpone. Iyo yung postpone yung mem. Dia talang prayan with him.
0: Keith. Hige. Good morning price. How are you this morning?
2: I'm good.
0: Long time
1: you know, face.
0: You know story na bufika mo sa
1: three face.
0: Kung lumit ay no sabi ako tungo mo.
1: 75 face.
0: Be, eh sorry, you stop. Let mo cross play yun eh.
1: Isumas na kada trima na lo fit yun.
0: Okay. Let it out your steam. Be, yesterday milo.
1: You bisu them.
0: Be,
1: bisu them.
0: Sorry, baby. Start off low for the price. Taiki. Morning, Leo. You tell me story in the morning. How are you?
2: I'm good.
0: How's work?
2: Work is tiring, but it's okay.
0: Morning, you say, you've laid my sum, you've laid my smart. Look, one new day, eh? Every time you sleep, you must be thankful. Say you get up tomorrow, you look next day. Sometimes a man only sleep, or is that sleep all way, eh? You must tell him thank you, look, all the time from, say, make him you look next day. Especially to the but anyways, last night you sleep early from, you must get up early today.
2: Last night, Mr. Livellino, somewhere around 11 o'clock.
0: Ah, very early. I can tell by your face. So, Trump tell you, walk me in the morning, Amy.
2: Walk me in the morning, Amy. Come set up on my SRT link. No more, blow all people always are watching my live match, blow World Cup this morning.
0: And then, you got too much in the morning?
2: Yes, got too much. So, one you meet them, and then the other
0: okay.
2: One you
0: so, same time. Who won out of the match? Who won the match? Ah, okay, so no worry. Anyways, thank you too much after you come set up too for one interview, blow Paradise 98 FM, one people interview, blow especially the supporters from Brazil, where all is set up in the Independence Park, Rhythm House, and we set them up screen, sound system, smoke, slight.
1: MS, blow Brazil?
0: MM, just blow Brazil, no? Blow, came by the morning.
1: Nami, are you blow make too much?
0: No, you know, same. MM, want something where, sir, laugh, blow, blow, blow, blow, blow, blow, blow, blow, blow, blow, blow, blow, blow, blow, blow, blow, blow, blow, blow, blow, blow, blow, Ecuador, blow,
1: blow, blow, blow, blow, blow, no, but at least last time we came to play, eh?
0: No, you know, Emmy, Spain, blow Tom Lofman, Spain, blue, no yet. Spain, blow price, you know, make something. Spain, blow palto, I've been, pema breakfast to me,
1: from
0: Spain, one,
1: love, full of Spain, car.
0: Yes, Emmy,
1: love, we start like that. Love with style of Brazil, which is crazy place in my limit, that's in every car.
0: No! But I will start, I'm not good look, I was me, no mention him too much, name Blue Papagota, Jesus Christ. Pe, from you look, plastic water, ne, for the price to the.
2: Bisa niko trinti ya, be hotel tayo na po ilet.
0: Okay. 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
1: So, yung ito yung meeting mo na hotel?
0: So, pamifle, I got one exclusive interview, lo, this morning, with him, I got one media journalist with me, especially lo one TV show with me, one Brazilian TV show. What them updates, especially what is happening in Brazil and lo side of sports. By him coming to lo studio lo 7 o'clock, you me story and small by me live. Lo Facebook page, I think you me everyone me aware. Lo presence problem where me been come through lo. Have been come touchdown yesterday and thank you too much lo Tito Kwai where me serve copy up lo airport. Lo pick me up, come. So, all Brazilian fans, we all stop listening to this morning. Listen, lo, good for the story, and I'm playing out inside the studio. Lo, morning, and of course, match for Brazil by Mr. Lo, 9 a.m. versus Scotland. We mean, last match for Brazil, lo, by Mr. Qualify, lo, round 32. And thank you to much, Pagan, lo, Kit, yesterday, lo, Mr. Prekem Town, Pagan Chate. We may understand him why now we must call around 32 and why we must 32 everyone. All right, but before you move on, I think by so you not tell morning or listeners yet. Sorry,
1: shall I see you? But tell him after.
0: No, you tell morning. What I'll get up first time, dear. Felicia, you get up. O se vuole sa trindisi. 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
1: Yeah, from se ni se ne mi gambe swan so mena.
0: Ii, butu mi experience.
1: 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Paradise 98 FM from 6 o'clock as 10 o'clock with them Miss Soso
0: scientist
1: the
0: Soso.
1: Scientist all for
0: You are how you start talk now or some say mind blue no
1: in a all in all in four mistake
2: Yeah, I'm going to list up written my bedtime story
1: and then you got Monsieur.
0: Yeah, I'm going to talk about it. I'm going to crave night shift. Yeah, you know, crave night, sorry. Crave night shift. Man, effect no, you know, money, and I said, make him vibe across the way. Anyways, Mr. Ko from weekend, just around the corner, and just to let them all listen to each other.
1: Tomorrow, I'm going crazy day.
0: Yes. Tomorrow, I'm going crazy day, but I'm going to be here. FIFA World Cup 2, I'm still stop on, I'm going movie called Round 32, full of volley qualifying, and I'm going inside. And of course, I'm going to the last team, I'm England will get that too, Liverpool will get that too, and I'm going to the last cross, but I'm going inside. So, all points now, but don't forget, All two teams we play concert first one, like play qualify play concert. But number three team we play concert out all different pools. Yeah, by all awesome by metal himself, ref play select them now. So whoever we performance play, we could team. Team in okay, to must number. We could one could performance. I mean, all lucky one. Now we play concert. We make them go to eight. Yeah, make them say come to 32 everyone. So suppose you know something. Yes, go to the by metal himself. Play give me go to special treatment one day. So whoever performance play, we could we no qualify. Pe pali tu sumo temena blo kota eight oli kamin set lo pa mi save kam 32 everyone men 32 I mean knockout stage here just for the mi save ta mo ligam chelo round 32 men knockout stage ni seno and of course all money way all stop travel out with them all is at cause mo kota oli concert lo round 32 mo kota oli oli pali travel out sem confete mi kam lo fatu kota oli loco oli lu oli lu sumo lo first 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Tramhara mo kain man yah, true. Please, but anyways, like FIFA, emi imake mo teams yah. Like it's all about the money now. Asem how well is the perform na? It's all about the money. Asem palimas putuan kutra performance and tap well is tap extending all next rounds mo kata. Money emi crowd so pa selen lo concert lo round 16. What em pro qualify ko lo quarter finals and all. By kid, every game, by me just stop. Give him small update, lo side yeah. But anyway, so you do you ready for story? No them media blue, blue, Brazil, blue. By coming to the studio, lo morning.
1: Yes.
0: You ready for question blue?
1: Yes.
0: Me look, you ready? I think Tito is supposed to listen to him. Does it? No, so
1: no, no. I think I mean Tito. I miss it. No sé, bueno, un cuestión de primera primera, ¿eh?
0: Bueno, pues mi stick mania es el World Cup, ¿no? And anything to do with the World Cup, and of course, with them support from Pepe Slogotal y Stalemblese, ¿vale, Luca? How now? You mean me like a football?
1: I think I'm going to hablar something with him, ¿sí? Pues mi cuestión de mugada, how now, le cambio, fine, ¿no? Vanuatu, o sea, man, crazy.
0: Social media, social media.
1: No, bebé, o sea, mi, yes, lo he me abe. Blo, you mi sabes se tajo el Pacific, be, blo, extend where you mi mas influence em Solomon's blo he mi me can parade blo, mi sabe, emi wana ral level le.
0: From se throughout the Pacific, you mi no mi stand out especially blo some supporting all of FIFA World Cup, you mi make one people a parade. Where emi almost 1,000 something.
1: Mr. Vice President, suppose you establish in FIFA. you influence the football lo place play you mean the Vanuatu you make him some journalist blo Brazil only touch down lo Vanuatu
0: got one extra mix coffee. We need one hot water to concert the body blood, man.
2: Strong coffee one time, man.
0: Yes, but you must give them small strong coffee.
1: Never mind.
0: From here, every morning, they hear me come here. Hey, man, not up the way, baby. Come the morning, yeah. Yes, but, man, as I'm saying, boy, I'm saying, you mean influence for me, make him Solomon Islands only look. So you decide to
1: leave one for Perry.
0: Boy, me find a mod, yes, it is Solomon Islands, majority me support in Brazil.
2: Yep.
0: Almost 70% of the population of the support in Brazil. After lately, no more, the last World Cup, make him all Nara teams, so I only mentioned him, yes, it is all beginning, Niblo Nayan, no more, so I watch him all Nara teams, yeah, ale. You look, you got 1-1, but majority, that way Brazil, me lose, low, no more, they watch him World Cup, no, interest, you lose, no. Yes.
1: You look
0: influence for Brazil.
2: Yeah, every man.
0: No, from me blame. You know, say entertainment.
2: You
0: know, no, but me before. Me before. Karewaya will be business. But entertainment where team Brazil, especially all the players that you put to me stuff. That's why me watch them to influence all the players. You know, some people me tell them no look like me. Only I'm blabla nae players. Name everyone be still. Tapi bila lawan all players tu sem, sorry, pertama di Spain ni, lu gak bisa orang kita. Emi RM se, by minati by itu mana? Pe sem, oh emi nasi bi mention em. So Spain tu emi pin putu mod one control performance just from
1: first. Spain.
0: Yes.
1: Hey.
0: Pertama price, you got any dedication you want to give out the morning? You nothing about one man the morning?
2: Good morning everyone. Think you want them make one dedication? You go all support us from Spain. From tuk mista injeta tulah sabotablo Brazil tulah satu minit ni wanda dan naya so ketika saya ni kalau sabotablo Spain.
0: Emi anu mo? Emi wala si tipu tu morning yang squad lah house. You want me to go and mula sabotablo Spain ya? Tipu tu squad lah house. You must tipu tu squad lah house this one. Saya squad lah house. Saya well istap. Every night only look you. Every morning only look you out. Every night only look you start lah house. But you know you want the tipu tu man. Well, you never tipu tu.
2: No, so little thing
1: no, it's a thing about Gia Dalla brand.
0: Thank you too much for the price to have him make him a shout out the morning. So, any something you want them to tell him before one song we play?
1: You want to start work up, good morning, bonjour, Leo.
0: You ask a question, you come back to you, say, you work up, don't know.
1: You work up, coach, Mark Leo, where you two, where you work up, first time, foul, good morning, Leo. Maybe that I'm good morning lo fall from say foul it is that sometimes maybe we have a
2: time left. First time packet long time
1: little bit.
0: The morning foul ye me. Good morning to everyone else who is listening to the Paradise 90 FM this morning. I think song we meet together we call Prata Price where we stop inside the studio this morning where we stop set up especially probably like go live on Facebook page of Paradise 90 FM. We have a look exclusive interview here by me. One very very interesting one by me around 15 to 20 minutes story and by me give him lo report of me lo Brazil by me a historian plante by me accompanied by Tito Kwai. And we come down after the interview, the police finish, everyone only moving on to Independence Park. He got free breakfast this morning at the Independence Park. He got all quiz games. You have to win him one question. You ask him, correct, you win him 2,000 fatu. Same says, suppose you start today, you know, got something like, you go, make him manipulate recovery. But,
1: Post please, stand lele. Post please, stand lele.
0: So, song I'm especially dedicating to everyone else who is listening to this morning. I'm saying by Happy Putum, you've got to one right mood this morning. Yes, think about you, but MME Paradise 98 version. Enjoy this. Dedicating to every fans, but Juvie with them, person who me remake him a vibe. Enjoy.
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0: Yes, good morning, Lisa. Listening to Paradise 98 FM with your boy Cypress. And thank you to Maslow, Taiki, who have been serving our story and small inside the studio this morning. And me with them, JT. First time ever back in, you RMM early morning inside the studio. I'm meeting by you, no RMM early morning. Bagan kasi one time. What time bagan, but you early morning?
1: I think lo number 21 July World Cup.
0: I think no time, but you are early morning bagan. Time will proceed to the final, huh?
2: Yeah.
0: Hey, you go to Franisu them Spain.
1: Hey,
0: Amarelo City,
1: Tom.
0: Morning, City, you're right?
1: Tom, prove him. You should tell him on him.
0: Every tell him, City.
1: Pueblo Parak, you're ringing me, so I try to put him up.
0: Morning, Loyu, Nangu Boy. Me, Pueblo Parak, is that Tok Tok Loyu? Yes, Nangu Boy, first time you are in Brother Soso, is that Tok Tok inside from Spirit, or you are going inside the Poti Ploem? Spirit, you go inside the Talem, so you're the answer, Blue.
1: You want to man, Tabli, and Tabli Talem, Mira.
0: Morning, Loyu, Taina Tom, Lo, morning, news will be by Mr. Come Up shortly. So whatever you stop listening, I'm listening to Paradise 98 FM. While we continue with more vibes coming up your way. So no, I'm going to say something inside the
1: house. Yeah, kayo!
0: Enjoy this one here coming up your way.
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1: Paradise 98 FM News, me Lodian Willin Miridim. Vanuatu by celebrating International Day Against Drug Abuse, me Lizard Trafficking, long number 25 June, long Port Villa. Tarek Dablong, CIT, Blovanuatu Police Force, Superintendent Glenn Miner. Hemitalem se issue blong tracks, hemikam under big one, modeya pe mi stapol sem one time blong campaign against sem. One small community long island blong Hugh Long Torres, Torba province, holy risvim long wigia, 1,000 liter tank, blong helpem storem clean rainwater blong drink, mo cook. 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Pelgantri Alino, Kasim Agreement Long Emissions, More Climate Finance, All Pacific Representatives, Olitalemse Science, Hemi Must Stop Long Meetel Long All Decision, Long Helpem All Gantri, Facem Impact Long Climate Change, All Issue Abali Kohet Long Tok Tok Long COP 31, Long November. Long Sports Assistant Referee Long All Woman, Vanuatu Football Federation, Yakrititim, Madeleine Ruben, Hilego Country, Long week up long Kolong Solomon Islands after we leave Jusum him, long officiate him, all match long OFC Women's Champions League. Appointment long him, he come for him commitment long him through long hard work, more professionalism long him, more to share out good for progress long development, long all match official long Vanuatu. More with them update long sports, I put them ends long Paradise 98 FM News.

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0: Good morning. You're still listening on Paradise 90 FM with your boy Cypress inside Long Studio this morning. And of course, what am I? Scientist Long Yumi, where Emmy, first time ever by again. You had a Emmy talk talk early inside Long Studio. Today, all Faulo Yadlohem, all the stable, you watch Emmy Mikamotetol, even all Faulo Yad, all the standard lottery, all the
1: Σε τα χωρίς, τα χωρίς, έμπαι είναι ο μασίγκα ότι νομίζω.
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0: But otherwise, by me got law, yes, of course, media journalist, believe me, law, TV Global, yes, I miss Winnie Fernandez, all the way from Brazil, I miss Australia, and by me got the studio, by me, historians, more with you, me. And of course, by me, to go, all supporters from Brazil, where all is listening come this morning, of Paradise 98 FM, more ready, long watching game, hemia long 9 o'clock long morning. So, all right, families and friends, all is listening come this morning, a good morning, long, Nangu boy, Tom Loveman. Thank you too much for that.
1: Proof him.
0: Thank you too much for that.
1: Where am I?
0: Listen to Pueblo Barra, he's a doctor. Yes. What am I at Brother Bloom City, Stan Narside? You brought up Long City.
1: Ow.
0: But otherwise, so you breakfast in the morning, eh? Mimi no breakfast yet?
1: No.
0: Where am I getting breakfast in the morning? Moses Takao, if you leave, say, no, Moses, I'm going to go. 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receive finish ε Bei, yes it is. Tots paldo, I mean just show him when I'm not you katemblo you tremblo kata pulumo avocado gam. 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
1: kontema. 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
0: Bei you it. 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
1: You see never lo tul.
0: Igo lo pai bia. E meno ta you chogembe. Y no avocado digo tol be pai bigo tol. No, By him, Mr. Mitchell Studio, by Mr. Historian Small, and so Mr. Mitchell, by Mr. Receiving Company Blam as well. And Brother Tito, yes, boss, you stop, call us up. We're looking you inside Long Studio as well. So, otherwise, enjoy these vibes coming up next while by me kick off with my story and be very, very, very shortly. We'll be back, and you're listening to Paradise 98 FM. It is simply the best.
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0: Good morning, you're still listening on Paradise 98 FM with your boy Cypress inside Long Studio. And of course, we got the co-host Flamito and Mr. Michelle Studio, Mr. Watch Live, low Facebook page for Paradise 98 FM this morning. Special guest, Flamito and Mr. inside Long Studio. Yes, Mrs. Winnie Fernandez, we're having me represent them, especially the side of the media, Flamito, the Brazil. And by any story and small media there about him or how now and become to let me find him out say yes Vanuatu and Mikato and big for our support especially towards FIFA World Cup that way become the time of FIFA World Cup since the past you come custom now 2026 so sorry so so for him to welcome him Miss Winnie Fernandez from Mr. Michelle Studio Winnie good morning
1: Good morning. That's a good morning. So in Brazil we say bom dia.
2: Bom dia.
0: Ah, bom dia. Ah, you know say by fly cross me fly. Sorry, look inside the studio there.
2: Brazilian.
0: Yes, man. O sea, me tell me mi tola from mi tola Brazil by studio and mi Brazil all time. So one different team me gamba me must slow down, I must slow down. But anyways, thank you very much. Thank you very much for coming into the studio. I saw you were flooded throughout social media last night on your presence when you came through the airport. So we'll give it to you. Can you introduce yourself again to everyone else that's listening in? And of course, what do you do and how you came to come by in Vanuatu as well for the influence that you've seen, especially in social media, and now you're in it as well. Yes.
1: So Cypress, good morning. I'm really, really happy to be here. Sorry about my English, but I can't speak
0: worries.
1: In Portuguese. I think you guys will not understand everything.
0: Maybe we'll just understand a bit.
1: A little bit. Yeah. Perfect.
2: Yeah. And the French will do.
1: Yeah, but it's not my area.
0: Yeah.
1: Perfect. Like, I'm really, really grateful to be here. Actually, I think the beauty of journalism.
0: Mm.
1: And sports, because that's my passion, and we share that.
0: Yeah.
1: It is to be connected with people. And the thing that's guiding me and make me come here, it is try to explain how Brazil is loved in the middle of the Pacific Ocean. When we are, guys, I don't know if you have an idea, but to fly here is about like, you know, if you leave Brazil 30 hours, it's like really, really far away. You need to take 2-3 flights, so it's really, really hard to get here. And how you guys have the same passion as us. How to explain that? But, okay, just introducing me. I have 33 years. Started with journalism with 15, so 18 years. My family is really, really related with football in south of Brazil. So I come to the state that we call Rio Grande do Sul. The same state that Ronaldinho Gaúcho is. So he started in Grêmio. Grêmio is the same team that I support. So I have 3 brothers. I grow like playing football and, you know, scoring some goals, but I'm better in the defense.
0: Yeah.
1: So I get passionate by football. And then I started, was really natural to start my career with, you know, sports and journalism.
0: Yeah.
1: Some start early, but the big companies in Brazil, and I'm someone that really dream big. That's why I'm here.
0: Yeah.
1: And I wanted to achieve the best company in Brazil. That's global. That's who I work with now.
0: Yeah.
1: So 10 years ago in 2015, before the Olympics in Rio, that was 2016,
0: yeah.
1: I moved to Rio, thinking that I was going to have opportunity to work with journalists in Rio if I was there. Mm. And actually I got it. I became a reporter of Sport TV, that's part of Global, in 2016. So then I lived 10 years in Rio, working with, you know, the best events in the world, traveling to Olympics, like I did Winter Olympics, Summer Olympics, I cover the best events in the world, like traveling around the world. And but yeah, that's my general history about as a journalist that have achieved the success. But my relationship with Vanuatu, it is comes from the love.
2: What brings you to the Pacific?
1: This guy that's here. Love.
0: Yes.
1: Francis.
0: Yeah.
1: So I really believe in sometimes universe just guide you to the right directions.
0: Mm-hmm.
1: And I always felt like, yes, please just show me the directions I should. I'm open, someone really open.
0: Mm.
1: And then one day I was in a carnival time in Rio, as you guys know, big parades. It's really colorful, yes. And I was in this
0: just
1: samba.
0: Just
1: you know
0: imagine.
1: Samba? Sometimes you listen to some samba music here.
3: He likes dancing. He likes
1: dancing. Yes, we can dance after today. I hope we can win the game.
3: We will win the game.
1: Yeah?
3: Don't worry.
1: So let's dance after.
3: We will. No worries.
2: So we're coming.
1: Yeah, so I was in this samba party 24 February 2020. Well, it was Carnival in Rio.
3: Yeah.
1: I was with Carnival, everyone really colorful. I have this big like earrings that was watermelon earrings, and I was eating a hot dog, and I was in a hot dog stand, you know, eating that simple hot dog after the party, and then I was with my aunt, and then I was just eating the hot dog, and there was a big line of like foreigners trying to buy this hot dog.
3: Okay.
1: But this guy was really simple. He didn't know how to speak English with the foreigners.
3: Okay.
1: But I was eating the hot dog and I said, like, okay, I'll help his business. So I started to sell the hot dogs for people that was in the line and helping with the English. Mm. And Francis was in that line. And then he said, ah, how beautiful your earrings. And I felt like, interesting. So...
3: you lucky guy.
1: Yeah. So then I left. But before I was with my aunt, I just went home. And then before I leave, I asked the guy, the hot dog guy, napkin. I put my name and my phone and I bring in his hand and went home. The day after, we have a beer in a bar. And since then we are together. So, and the first question I asked him, like, why are you in Brazil? And he said, because my family comes from Vanuatu. I was born in Australia, but I am Vanuatan. I feel Vanuatan. Mm. And then he said, that's why I'm here in Brazil. Because when I was a kid traveling to Vanuatu, he can explain better. Mm. When I was a kid in Vanuatu, I just support Brazil. And we are from 992 both. So we both like was really, really affected by 2002, generation.
3: Yeah, yeah.
1: So he said like Ronaldo, Ronaldinho, and how he had this passion.
3: Yeah.
1: So he went to Brazil to do a volunteer job because he had this passion with Brazilian football. And I said like, this is unbelievable. Mm. Sorry, explain me, what is Vanuatu? Tell me about this island. So I started to love Vanuatu in 2020 because Vanuatu and the relationship in between Vanuatu and football bring Francis to Brazil.
3: Okay.
1: And that's how we met.
3: Yeah,
1: so I had this in my mind. And then we keep talking about Vanuatu. I just moved to Australia 5 months ago.
3: Okay.
1: So it's really recently. Yes.
3: Yeah, okay.
1: I'm still missing Brazil a lot.
3: Okay.
1: Maybe I'll stay in Vanuatu.
3: No,
1: we'll not go back to Australia.
3: We'll make sure you'll feel it out.
1: Yeah. Yes. So, and then... since I moved to Australia, I'm still connected to this big company in Brazil. Global is the biggest in Brazil. We reach like 100 million people every day. Mm. It's really, really huge, the impact as well. And then Francis, I was at home and Francis sent me that video of the parade.
3: Oh, and this year.
1: Yes, like, I don't know, 3 weeks ago, something like that.
3: 2 weeks ago.
1: 2 weeks ago. Yeah. He sent me that video and I say, nah. It's time to go to Vanuatu.
2: You said earlier on that you thought it was AI.
1: Yeah, nah, that's crazy. Yes. Like, because I have this good connection with my bosses in Brazil. Mm-hmm. When I left my career in Brazil, I was in the top, like winning international titles and a lot of in the best.
3: Yeah.
1: But I felt I couldn't miss the boat of our life as well. Because sometimes you need to think about your personal life.
3: Yes.
1: As you guys know, like working with journalism, with communication, sometimes you just leave for your job. And I have lived for my job.
3: True. Yeah, that's true.
1: And then I was like, okay, I want more balance in my life.
3: Mm.
1: And I said, okay, I will help I will use this opportunity to, you know, create other things in other way. Mm. So I had this really good relationship with this boss that was really sad when I asked to leave the company in Brazil. And I say, look, do you remember you told me that I could contact you when I had a good history?
3: Mm.
1: And I said, that's the time. Bring me to Vanuatu. Mm. And then he said, I sent the video, and he said, but is that AI? About the parade. You guys with the buses and the trucks
2: when
1: and everything.
2: When it comes to football, we don't do AI.
1: AI, yes. And I say, no, that's real. And say, like, what? And I say, yeah, let me talk. And say, but how? How do you explain? I said, they will explain. I will go to Vano. So I came here to find out how, guys, okay. How you love Brazil.
3: Yeah.
1: So that's, yeah, that's a little bit of everything, how I came here today.
3: Thank you. Thank you very much, Winnie. And how are you feeling? How's the weather in Vila? Are you enjoying it?
1: Yeah, I feel home.
3: Wow. It's, that's good.
1: It's, I think we have more to share than I can imagine. You know, like, Brazil is really big.
3: Yeah.
1: Really, really big. So we have different kind of colonies in Brazil as well. We were colonized by Portuguese.
3: Yeah.
1: But you can find a lot of different groups of people. Italians, Germans, a lot of Africans. You know, the history of the Brazilian colonies really, really, really sad. We had a lot of slaveries coming from Africa. So over 56% of Brazilian are have the African heritage.
3: Yeah.
1: So I think we connect too much in that. We are really mixed people, mixed culture.
3: Okay.
1: So if you go to north of Brazil, when I just arrived in the airport, I felt I could be north of Brazil.
3: Okay.
1: Everything.
3: Okay.
1: The vibe, the the weather.
3: Yeah.
1: But it's to you how we look like. It's really similar. It's impressive.
3: Yeah.
1: So yeah, I'm actually feeling home. I told Francis I tasted some banana this morning and I said, hi, I was missing a real banana. We are tropical as well.
3: Yeah, yeah, yeah.
1: So we had like a real fruits and sometimes when I eat like a fruit in Australia, I was like, that's not what I was expecting.
3: Where
2: I'm still in Brazil.
1: Yeah, so I feel like today I'm like in a Brazilian state.
3: Yeah.
1: I could be in some state in Brazil.
2: Brazilian studio as well.
3: Yeah, you're in a Brazilian studio. So you love you the watch? Yes, Emmanuel Yarem. So
2: Talembagan? Brazilians in the studio.
3: And you see all the flags are flying in the Facebook page, Germany. That's all Brazilian flags.
1: Ah, guys. Like, I will leave Monday, so let's talk Monday. You have time to change your idea. Just one question for you guys. Which country has the most titles in the World Cup?
3: Oh, exactly. Answer this question. We've been telling how much time we've been telling everybody. And they're
1: that's
3: like,
1: just numbers.
3: Yes. They're like, yeah.
1: When someone had five, we start to talk about it. Until now, we have the answer.
3: Yes. Exactly.
1: And that's numbers.
2: The other thing is, like when we say this to others, especially the French, they would be like, they don't want to hear what we're saying. Like, you've got so many Africans playing in France, but we breed our own.
1: Yeah.
2: There's only Brazilians that they would
1: exactly.
2: Be like, no,
1: that. We are.
2: That's the plain truth.
1: Exactly. Like, let's think about economy. Brazil is not the big. Brazil is not the big economy. We are the underdogs that won.
3: Mm.
1: So you know, like we're talking about German, France, and everything.
3: I'm sorry. That's another person that talks in here. He's probably live on the radio.
2: You better hurry up, Kithinke.
3: Because you are a France supporter, so you want to stand up.
1: No.
3: Bye. He also speaks in here, but because he's France.
1: Okay.
3: So that's why I'm like, we'll see you soon, and I hang up on it.
1: No.
3: Oh, he's driving here now.
1: Perfect.
3: Yeah, he's driving here now.
1: We are waiting for him.
3: Yes. And everybody else, well, it's a watch. Thank you to Maspa again, Blossed Up. Listening to Multile Paradise 98 FM. So, by me asking again, Winnie, where me stop inside the studio by Miss of a story and small bag. Sorry, Winnie, we'll just like right now, you are in Port Vila, and the excitement we're having this morning is because of the game. Every time we set up, and right now, up at the Independence Park, we have a huge LED screen set up.
1: Uh-huh.
3: With the sound system, and then I will come by later on just to hype up the
1: place.
3: Yes, the place. And then the game will go on. And like we said, we know that Brazil is going to win the match. The faith that we have. Throw your phone in the rubbish bin. Yes, and then speaking about that, whenever Brazil plays, ever since the first game, everybody, even people that are watching different teams or support different teams, everyone will take the time to sit and watch the game. There's people who want Brazil to lose, and then there's some people who support other teams, but for the love of Brazil, is always there because the influence of football kicked off with Brazil as well. We know England and France, they were a big influence before, and Argentina as well. Mm-hmm. But before, because Pele was a big name in football around the world,
1: yeah.
3: That's why plenty of people, even the person that just called, the France supporter, mm-hmm. like he goes to school because he's French. Mm-hmm. But in the beginning, he started off, he knew Pele first before he knew France.
1: Yeah.
3: Yeah, so that's another influence as well, especially the players of the team, like Ronaldo, Ronaldinho, Roberto Carlos. These guys are just like, whenever you think of Brazil, you think of them, but what the legacy they left for the new team, Neymar and everyone else that are now in the team, like that's one way we got to love football. Like the first time I liked the Brazilian team was when France took the World Cup in 1998. That was the first time I sat and watched the game.
1: Mm-hmm.
3: Even though France took it, but the performance Brazil did, just I was a kid that time. I was a kid, and then I love Brazil till today.
1: Yeah, yeah. I think. In Brazil, everything we do with love, with passion, we feel things. Actually, I feel really emotional and really, really honored to be here and feel this feeling and feel that you guys are just loving my presence here because I'm Brazilian.
3: Yeah.
1: So I feel honored to represent that country because we do everything with passion. We have a lot of problems, a lot of social problems, but at end, we choose smile.
3: Yeah.
1: Because life is good. So these guys that are in the court, they are there to make 200 million happy.
3: Yeah.
1: We stop. When is game in Brazil? Not now because it's nighttime in Brazil, but it's like holiday.
3: Yeah.
1: Nobody work, nobody go to school. Every day that's a game time in
2: everything
1: the World Cup,
2: everything
1: nothing. Everything. You go to the street, it's empty.
2: Empty.
1: Okay, it is, I can say, like, football is not, it's like a religion in Brazil.
3: Yeah.
1: Everyone is top. Sometimes we really miss the generation Ronaldo, Ronaldinho.
3: Yeah,
1: so we get used to win and have a beautiful, sometimes we're like, this team is not as good as the other one, but let's watch one game.
3: Yes.
1: Everyone is screaming.
3: Yes,
1: like,
3: yes,
1: I don't know if you have seen videos, everyone paint their streets,
3: yes.
1: Change. It is the best time in our lives. The World Cup, we wait 4 years to leave that. So, yeah, I don't know. I just really, really believe that everyone that's on the court, they know what they represent. They are there trying to make 200 million. Now we need to say 200 million 30 in 300. Thousand from here?
3: Yes, 300,000.
1: Happy. Yeah. So, yeah, I think it's too much more than football. It is about a reason to sleep happy at the end of the day after a really hard day. Trying to survive because sometimes it's really hard to live in Brazil as well.
3: Yeah.
1: So, yeah, football is the reason to be happy.
3: That is true. That is true. And speaking about football and its support, anything you've got to say, because, you know, like in Vanuatu, we are just supporting. We like football, but Vanuatu isn't in the World Cup. But because we like the teams, because we like football, but every time we always encourage other supporters in Vanuatu to support with the spirit of sports or sportsmanship support. Because we have geopolitics support when it comes to football.
1: Mm-hmm.
3: They'll be like, why are you supporting Brazil? Brazil never helped Vanuatu in development. And it's like, hey, you're going the wrong way. That's not the purpose why we're supporting. And then they're like, oh, you know, because you were brought up, you went to school in English. So support England. And, you know, all this stuff.
1: Uh-huh.
3: Right? All these reasons. And they're like, oh, you can't speak Portuguese. Why are you supporting Brazil? Like that, you know.
1: Uh-huh.
3: But the main reason is because we love the game. We love the entertainment in the front of the screen. When you're sitting there and just watching them play, it's just like, it's just, I can't explain it, you know.
2: And the reality right now in Vanuatu, everybody would be like, They're on the screens. Whenever Brazil play, the streets are also
3: empty.
2: Cause
3: to let you know,
2: sometimes we Brazilian we love to see our team, but others they would be like, Brazil, please lose your game.
3: Yes.
2: Yeah,
3: like in the first match, the reality of the first match, Brazil played for this World Cup.
1: Uh-huh.
3: It was on a Sunday.
1: Uh huh.
3: Churches were empty. Yes, that's a real truth as well. Everybody, the place was quiet, even though you hear the pastors singing in church, but the chairs are empty. It's just the pastor and some people in
2: church.
1: Uh-huh.
2: Yeah. That's
3: how people. That's how crazy people are crazy about.
1: I love it. I can't wait to the game today. Actually, I'm waiting for that
3: time. You'll see the turnout.
1: And, yeah.
3: Of course. Brazil will be going through this morning. It is going to be a nice day. The faith
1: please.
3: You have to have as well.
1: I need to tell you, you know, who doesn't... Maybe it's time to change to Brazil. People still can change. Guys, come on. Think better. You know, just...
2: It's because of this.
1: Yes! Cristo Redentor! No, yes. But I have a surprise today. Mm. Something I will show you in the halftime.
3: Okay.
1: I have some video to show you guys as well.
3: Okay.
1: So the ones that don't support, maybe they can go and watch as well if they are supporting Brazil.
3: Because
2: she just loves you.
1: Yeah. who came from France here?
3: You mean you mean in the studio?
1: Yeah.
2: That's the one that called Elia.
1: No. Mm-hmm. But you know any TV from France and TV from England?
3: No one.
2: Only us.
3: Only you came.
1: Come on, guys.
3: Yes, tell everybody else that we're listening.
1: I told you, I am talking about mathematics, I'm talking about facts. So
3: Brazil.
1: Facts and mathematics, they don't lie.
3: Exactly. Because everybody's been like one of my cousins. And in what year? Ali Campbell, UB40. They came and to perform here. They came to perform here, but because he's England. And then... Oh, he's the France
2: bon
3: journalist. Welcome to Brazil.
1: Bon dia.
2: Yeah.
3: Yeah,
2: hi.
3: Welcome.
4: They told me you are Brazilian
3: fan. I'm sorry.
5: Maybe the sound is not working.
3: No, that's over there. They're already working on it.
5: At least.
3: Yes, they're already fixed it.
2: Okay.
3: So,
5: Winnie.
3: Sorry,
5: Ronnie Fernandes.
3: Mi vlei no legem present for
5: you. Oh, thanks.
3: he's like he said himself that he's a.
1: Oh, he started look at that.
5: Paris Saint Germain.
1: Yes.
3: Yes.
5: Because Marquinhos played.
1: Yes, the defense. Yes.
3: So he is our sports journalist in Vanuatu Broadcasting and Television Corporation, and he's a diehard France supporter. He's he set up the France area. He even coordinated the France parade, the area. They were trying to attack me in there, but he's like, hey.
1: Calm down.
3: Calm down. But
5: this one is working. Yeah, really? Good morning.
3: The All In Four sports journalist in the studio. So
2: good morning. No, don't say bonjour, but say in Brazilian. You've got 1, 2, 3, 4. You've got Brazilian flag.
5: Brazil. What is it?
1: Bom dia.
3: Yeah,
5: I know.
1: Perfect.
3: But he came in this morning. He feels like, sorry, sorry. The studio is.
1: Okay.
3: It's called this. It's a Brazilian invasion.
1: Actually, you know, like we will request. Maybe we can be part. I feel I'm telling you guys, like I feel that I'm in Brazil right now.
5: Right. Because last time some player of Brazil can play here with the Amica Football Club and also the Galaxy Football Club. Right now, we have
1: the semi-final at Saturday. We have two Brazilians playing.
5: Yes, we have two.
1: I know.
5: William. And the captain, we'll tell you later.
3: Yeah. But anyways, thank you to Maslo. Let me restart the bag. No worries. But Emma, thank you to Maslo. Winnie, we missed the start of the studio. So Winnie, before we finish off our story, any advice or any like we say Anything
5: you want, before that, I want to talk with
3: you. Oh, you want to ask something?
5: Especially in Brazilian and Portuguese language.
1: Okay.
3: Okay.
5: So, I prepare something here. Bom dia, Winnie. Como você está nesta manhã?
1: Eu estou muito bem. Vou ficar melhor depois que o Brasil vencer e se classificar para a próxima fase.
5: Do you like the song?
3: Oh, yes, me feel himself.
5: You let me know something later.
1: I say everything okay, and I'll be better after the game when we qualify to the next round.
3: Wow.
5: Yes. Okay. E sua primeira vez visitando Vanuatu?
1: Yes, my first time in Vanuatu. Minha primeira vez em Vanuatu. And you know, first time is always special. Yeah. And that's the reason Francis has family here in Vanuatu.
5: Yes. Erocorra Village. Yeah, but yesterday I just make some searching about you too yesterday, but yeah, find out. Yeah. What family?
3: You Bishamadu?
5: No.
3: No?
5: Small.
3: Yeah.
5: Related camera record or the live from Australia for some years now.
3: Okay.
5: Let me find them. We need local flow.
3: Oh, okay. It's not Winnie Storenland.
5: Oh, good. Very good. Thank you.
3: But you understand, huh? You understand Bishlama?
6: Small.
1: But he speaks Portuguese as well. I teach him.
3: Oh.
1: Yeah, he know how to speak Portuguese as well.
3: Oh, okay. So Portuguese, you now you know, fluently know.
1: He say no, but he know.
3: He understood.
6: I can speak.
3: Awesome.
5: Okay. Como você se sentiu ao pisar pela primeira vez um país estrangeiro como Vanuatu?
1: How I felt the first time, you know, here in Vanuatu, and I told you, I felt home. Mm. We are really tropical and we are too similar. Yeah. And you know, I'm really, really struggling. I just moved to Australia and I feel Australia has a lot of good qualities. I'm not just talking bad, but it's not my people.
3: Yeah,
1: so
3: yeah.
1: When I arrived here, I felt like, yeah, that's my people. Yeah. I love hug, I love kisses. Mm. You know, we need affection.
3: Yes.
1: Without affection, I feel like, you know, when you put water in the plant,
3: yeah,
1: me without hugs, kisses, and I feel that
3: laughs,
1: doesn't make sense.
3: Yeah, yeah.
1: What's the so I felt home,
3: yeah.
1: And then you know, Chito had like this typical, yes, and I was like, oh, yes, so I felt home.
5: Thank you, loving
1: tropical.
5: De
1: nada,
5: thank you. Vanuatu, empeza muito. You can read it and you can
1: Vanuatu é um país muito acolhedor e apaixonado por futebol. 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Like that you were talking that Vanuatu is passionate, and that did I know that this crazy passion about football happened here?
3: Yeah.
1: Before Francis, I actually didn't know. And as I was explaining the guys, like in general, I'm talking that I know now because I love Francis and he has like a Vanuatuan heritage.
3: Mm.
1: But if I'm speaking just as like a normal Brazilian, my bosses ask me, is that AI?
5: Really?
1: When I send the video.
5: Really?
1: Because they didn't believe, like, how in the... You know, guys? You guys are in a place that's almost untouchable for us. Fly here is too expensive.
3: Mm.
1: So, people... It's, like, impossible to come here financially. So, people, you know, say, so like, this is... We see videos, your, you know, beaches and everything.
3: Yeah.
1: It's just everything perfect. So, for us, when you look this... The place where you live, it's like a paradise.
5: Yes,
1: so I feel like, oh my gosh, this is like perfect.
3: Yeah.
1: So they really don't believe.
3: Yeah.
1: But that's what I came here to do.
3: Yeah.
1: I do two pieces for our biggest TV in Brazil. I was telling the guys 100 million people watch.
3: Yeah.
1: And then we put on the social media so more people can watch after as well. So I will show this to Brazil.
3: Mm.
1: Brazilians, they don't know. They have seen something on the social medias now because, you know, everything you can share.
3: Yeah.
1: But I can say they don't know. But I am here to exactly show Brazil that relationship.
5: Obrigado.
1: No. 10 in 10, they will say that they don't know that. Nobody know.
3: Yeah.
5: But you know what, Willie, we're just talking with FIFA vice president here from Oceania, Lomber Maltok, and he told us that Vanuatu is the first country to celebrate FIFA World Cup party compared with other countries.
6: Okay.
3: In the Pacific.
5: In the Pacific.
6: The Pacific.
5: Vanuatu is a first country. And he also saw the pictures, the footage with Gianni Infantino, the FIFA president, and he also surprised. Yeah.
3: He was like, you guys are a small nation.
5: Yeah.
3: You're not even participating, but you guys show the love of football in a...
5: And every place you go around right
1: now. Seeing the cars with the flags, the houses with the flags. I get crazy when I go to the streets. Like, oh my gosh, oh my gosh, oh my gosh. You know, like everything.
5: Really, when we speak right now, the police officers over there, the police station, we have a double cabin. Double cab vehicle. Toyota is decorated with Brazil. Right now.
1: Right now. I love it.
3: Just outside here?
5: Yeah, outside here.
3: Okay.
1: I love it. Like, that's the thing that you can, we were trying to explain, but really explain, it's really hard, right?
5: Yes, right.
1: It's food. I think that's the beauty of the football.
3: You
1: know, because if was not the football, could we be connected?
3: Yeah.
1: You know, like...
3: Like, your
1: right now, we are the same thing.
5: Yes. Exactly.
1: Because at the end,
3: friends,
1: we
3: like
1: are... No, he was so before he arrived.
3: Now he's Brazilian.
1: Before he arrived, he was friend. Now he's Brazilian.
3: He knew Pele first before he knew France.
1: My God.
3: He had admitted to me.
1: I love
3: Pele. Yes, you said you knew Pele before you knew France.
1: Because like, you know, I can listen Argentinians talking about Maradona and Messi.
3: Yeah.
1: But who you talk about France?
5: Michel Platini.
1: Nah. It's not the same level. Yeah. Come on.
5: Right. Maybe Zinedine Zidane is one.
1: So, answer again. What did you say? Right? What was your answer? They are not the same level.
5: Yeah, right.
1: Okay, it's just good to listen. Just good to listen.
5: During the time of Michel Platini, never win the World Cup, so it's come to time of Zinedine Zidane there.
1: I don't know. I think Pelé was really, really...
5: Yeah, Pelé is a really good player.
1: Just not football, what he represented as us, he made was dream, believe, and what I was saying, like, I think it's more deep, like, we are talking about France, England, rich countries that has all the support, you know? But in Brazil, these people, they're just playing there to have food at the end of the day.
5: Right.
1: So, I think that's more about that.
3: Okay.
1: It's football's hope for us. Each kid start and dream to be a player because there is a hope to have a better life at the end of the day.
5: Okay. Okay. And every place you go, it's football. So including about Brazil, is same tropical like with
3: same thing.
1: Yeah. Super similar.
5: Yeah. Okay. Before we go, just with everyone. Then just
1: perfect.
5: Start, So I prepare. Yesterday night.
1: Sabemos que você trabalha como jornalista da TV Globo e é muito conhecida na Austrália. O que mais chamou sua atenção e tocou seu coração ao chegar em Vanuatu? What was the most like the impact thing when I arrived here?
5: Yeah.
1: People for sure.
5: Yeah. Okay.
1: Because it's different kind, you know, we are not Iceland as you guys, so we have a lot of borders. I don't know if you know, like, but from my city where I was born, 1 hour in car, I am in Uruguay.
3: So we
1: have a lot of borders, so it's different connections. So you guys live in Iceland, this is really beautiful to see.
5: Yeah.
1: But I still say the most beautiful thing, people.
5: Yeah.
1: That's what I believe.
5: Yeah.
1: Brasil e Escócia se enfrentam daqui a algumas horas. Você assistirá o jogo do Brasil ao vivo pela televisão hoje. Qual é a sua mensagem para os torcedores brasileiros que vivem em Vanuatu? What's my message to the Brazilian fans that live in Vanuatu? And you were talking to that game specific that will happen in a few hours.
5: Yeah.
1: Guys, let's just believe, let's just have hope and everything will... You know?
3: We already.
1: Why are you laughing?
3: We already.
1: Why are you laughing?
3: I know.
1: I say today, UK. Let's see. 3-0. Is it okay?
3: Yes.
5: Which
1: Scotland?
5: Also
1: Scotland. Yeah.
5: So 1-0.
1: It's 3 points anyway.
5: Yeah, 3 points.
1: Yeah, do you know, like, we didn't start too well against Morocco, but if we think, like, Argentina next, World Cup that they won, they started bad as well. Right. Sometimes it's good to really have feel the impact in the first game, and come on, that's real. Yes. It's so what I think it is, they will put everything on the court, and they know the pressure, and I do believe. So let's give hope. Come on, guys.
3: We already have faith. We already know that the boys are already in there. Yes.
1: We would like you to... além disso, gostaríamos que você levasse uma mensagem para a TV Globo. O povo de Vanuatu ama muito futebol. Mesmo que a nossa seleção nunca tenha se classificado para uma Copa do Mundo, o futebol continua sendo o esporte número um. Oh, that's what I came here for. He say like that... you guys want me to share with Brazilians using my company, TV Globo, that reaches all people, that showing that it's you... knowing that Vanuatu never played a World Cup, you guys love football and that's the sport number one. Actually, we have an interview after and you tell me that. So you can you can tell Brazil. And Soso, the thing you say, that's the one that will be the most important thing. You know, you have French and England people came to Vanuatu, but... they are guided by God. Amen. And God is where? Cristo. I love it, I love.
3: But you have to encourage Soso to have to go to church too.
5: Yeah, never go to church. And same as...
3: No, no, I
1: come
3: can't.
5: Come
1: on.
5: Same as scientist. He's a scientist? I'm a teacher. Yes, is within their hearts.
3: You have to read your Bible sometimes, Soso.
1: One more, mais uma vez, muito obrigado a você e ao seu namorado por aceitarem o convite para participar ao vivo do nosso estúdio nesta manhã e compartilhar essa conversa conosco. 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Ah, love you guys already. Thank you so much. You say thank you so much for me and Francis, my partner, to accept the invitation to come here today. And you all hope that we have, you know, you wish good luck for us in the game today.
3: Yeah.
1: And yeah, I just, you know, like
3: you know,
1: today
3: you know, you
1: is
3: know,
1: the
3: know.
1: Day that I feel like, thank you, God, that I was born in Brazil. Because at the end, how can you explain why I was born in Brazil? Why you guys were born here what? Why?
3: Yeah.
1: But... sometimes, you know, it's not easy to be a Brazilian. We have a lot of social problems.
3: Yeah.
1: But at the end, football cure everything.
3: Right.
1: So,
3: that is true. That's
1: right. At the end,
3: you made it very clear.
1: Like, okay, I am feeling today, this day, which day is today? 25th in Brazil, 24th, my brother's birthday. I can say, thank you, God, that I was born as a Brazilian, and thank you to guide me to that place today.
3: Yeah.
1: And because that's what I believe. Share. Yeah. And think that football is the reason that everything happened. Is the reason why France started to love.
3: Mm.
1: So thank you, Vanuatu, to love Brazil, to France love Brazil as well. And yeah, that means like we will have kids in the future, though we will be a little bit Vanuatu.
3: Mm-hmm.
1: Yes. And we'll come back here with our family, you know,
3: exactly.
1: Enjoy. And I'm just really, really, really grateful, really happy. Nothing that I do here will be enough to, you know, to justify how grateful and how happy I am. But I invite you guys to watch the game and I have a
3: no
1: little
3: worries.
1: Surprise to the halftime. A video that I know you guys will like.
3: Awesome. Thank you, Winnie. But before we round this up, anything you want to say to football football fans for FIFA World Cup 2026, especially around Vanuatu that are listening in this morning? Because you know we all have a ways in supporting and all, but because Vanuatu is not part of the World Cup, but we show our love towards football. So what have you got to say to the fans of football in Vanuatu?
1: First thing, guys, you are being seen. Sometimes we think we are, nobody knows us. And I think that one message that I want to, you know, keep here when I leave, it is, you are seen. Sometimes we think we do things and nobody is seeing.
3: Yeah.
1: But, you know, we are seeing you guys and I will make everyone in Brazil see you guys. Will be Sunday, this piece. And I will do other piece that will be live today as well.
3: Awesome.
1: So believe. And sometimes you feel alone, you feel nothing is going into the way you think, but you are being seen and things will happen. You know, like, can I just, to finish, to share how I became a big journalist in Brazil?
3: Yeah.
1: So I will finish with this, because I think that's, I had a really, really hard time with my family in south of Brazil. And I came from this little town, and everyone say like, it's really hard to achieve global for who came from you where you are. And I say like, but I will. I will try, because you can try.
3: Yeah.
1: You can't, you know, you try and you see what's happened. So I moved to Rio. My first job in Rio, I didn't know anyone, was working on the beach, being people promoting, like doing marketing, bring things to papers to people in the in the beach.
3: Yeah.
1: And I thought, does not matter, whatever I do here, I just want to be in that place, to be able to connect to the big bosses of this company and tell, please, bring me one opportunity.
3: Mm.
1: So I found the email of this guy that was a boss in the in this company, and I send an email for him every day. Until the day he told me, I'm tired to receive your email, come here to meet me. And then I meet him, I told my history. I said, look, I came from South, I know everything about journalism, you will not be sad if you bring me this opportunity.
3: Yeah.
1: Because that's all I am waiting in my life, one opportunity in this big company. And he told me, okay, you are a reporter in the Olympics, to the biggest TV.
3: Okay. Yeah, yeah.
1: So I became a reporter. But then I was the last one to be contracted. And there was like, in these Olympics, we have 16 channels in our TV showing all the, it was a record.
3: Yeah.
1: And then, but I was in a sport that's hockey that nobody in Brazil know. And I felt like I need to do something big.
3: Mm-hmm.
1: During the, it was just a month, freelancer job, it was for a month. And I said, I need to do something to make them remember me. So, or after I'll be with no job again and I need to survive. So do you guys know Usain Bolt? The runner? Yes. 2016 was his last World Olympics. And he was the guy in this Olympics. So one day before the Olympics start, they said, okay, to everyone understand how the company works, let's try to with like little stand-ups. So Winnie, you go to the front of the hotel where Usain Bolt is to say that he's, because he was like locked down, he was not in the village with the other athletes because the athletes, they were asking pictures, they were fans of the other athlete. So he was really locked in this hotel. And then I did my stand-up, and then I say to my colleagues, I would talk with Usain Bolt and say, it's impossible. A lot of people with a lot of, you know, that are in the company for years, that is people in the same hotel, just try to have an interview with him. And so like, but I will try, is my, it is my option if I you know, if I reach this guy, exactly. And that's the thing, guys, you have nothing to lose. We already have the no, try the yes. So then I say to my colleagues, wait in the car, and they're like, no, let's go to the office, so nothing will happen. I say like, please just wait a little bit. That's things that happen in your life. And he was seated on the bed, was the second level of this hotel, really big windows, and he was seated there seeing something in his tablet.
3: Okay.
1: And then I wave, and he waved back, and I said, oh my gosh, there was social media, right? I couldn't be screaming, it could be something bad as well. So I went to the car, and I wrote like in a paper, and I put, please bring me an interview, you changed my life. And he wrote as well in a paper and said, come back here Wednesday, I'll bring you an interview. Wednesday, back to the hotel, and the first interview in Brazil was to that girl that tried it. So after that, I was contracted to Global. And this have completely changed my life. So just try, try your best. And now I'm here. So
3: you have to shake your head again. Nothing to lose. That's nothing to lose.
1: And you know, try always the hard. The, you know, don't try the average. Maybe you're not rich, but you know, focus on the global. In my case, that was the best in both. That was the best. Maybe it could not happen. But a normal day became a day that changed my life. So that's what I want to say. And all Brazilians share the same. I think. you guys, when you dream, dream as a Brazilian. We are the best dreamers.
3: Yeah. Of course, you hear that?
1: Which team do you support?
6: France.
1: Ah, this team was allowed. Wait until Monday.
6: I love watching Brazil play because most of our, especially the captain, Marquinhos, play with this team, Paris, Swahab. So I love it. I love watching.
1: Yeah, it's a pleasure. I'm joking. Mm. Like, we are all brothers.
3: Yeah, yes. Yeah, right. And to you, Winnie, to all our fans for football, any last words you want to say to everybody that's listening in, especially people who are getting ready to support their teams and our Brazilian supporters as well?
1: We're all the same.
3: Yeah.
6: I'm also giving them the message how to support.
3: The proper way to support when it comes respect, sportsmanship support.
6: Respect and everything.
1: Ah, of course. At the end, hope, respect, we are brothers.
3: Yes.
1: We are brothers. We are the same. I think that's exactly what are we now? Football fans. Yeah. At the end, we are the same. And you know, these guys, they try to do their best. Like, I think like football is incredible because we never know who will win.
3: Yeah.
1: That's the most beautiful thing, because if we knew, what was the point? So at the end, just one will win.
3: Yeah.
1: So, you know, 46 countries, 45 will lose. Just one will win. So it's hard.
3: Yeah.
1: So yeah, just respect, love and believe.
3: Before you go out,
1: taste this. Please, no, he's not trying.
3: Yeah, he's
1: just the Brazilian fans can try.
3: So this came all the way from
1: I'm joking.
3: Winnie will,
1: I feel you guys should taste Brazil. So I'm bringing the most famous national chocolate. They say if you eat one, you can't stop. I'm joking. You can. So is we call bees. So I just bring a little bit for you guys. Taste the Brazilian.
3: Thank you.
1: Yeah. I can't wait. Please, guys, come on. Let's go, everyone, to the Independence Park and let's show the.
3: We'll show the way to support us as sportsmanship something. You should check out the France camp if you've stayed in. If you're here, go around and see the different camps. We have different camps of Germany, England,
6: Germany, France,
3: Spain.
6: People get together and support the
1: team. Nice.
3: They set up huge screens and they come and meet in the camp. Whenever the team plays, everybody goes to the camp. It's pretty big here, and in some of the camps they have kava. So Francis, don't forget to. Has he ever tasted kava?
6: Yeah.
3: Okay.
6: Already?
1: I taste kava before. Do you know? Fiji.
6: Oh, Fiji.
3: Oh, no, there's nothing compared to
1: Vanuatu. Not the real kava.
3: That's water. That's just normal water. The real kava is here.
1: I had the opportunity to cover last year the surf first, the championship.
3: Yeah.
1: Brazilians are really good on surf. So last year I covered the final, the world championship final, and that was in Fiji. So that's why I try it.
3: Oh, okay.
1: But not the Vanuatu one.
3: So
1: today, I can't wait.
3: Today we call it Tamava. It's like in respect after the match of Brazil, to show our respect after the match. Later on this afternoon, maybe Francis can. Which nakamal? Pultahi?
6: Only Pultahi.
3: You know the Parliament House? You know the Parliament House? Just across the road. There's a Pultahi nakamal. So around 4 o'clock, 4 p.m., cover should be ready. There's different kind of windows you can choose. There's from window 1 to window 12. So you can go in one of the windows and check out which one is already available, and then have your first shell. Just to, when you drink, you'll just say, to Brazil.
1: Yeah.
3: And then you drink. Yes.
1: Yeah. I'll meet you guys. Let's go to have together.
3: But that's what I meant. Like, you have to taste it in Vanuatu.
1: I will.
3: Fiji kava is nothing compared to Vanuatu kava.
1: Let's go. Let's go for it.
3: Awesome.
1: Thank you so much, guys.
3: Thank you very much.
1: Muito, it's a lot. Muito. Obrigado. Thank you
3: very much.
1: That's a pleasure.
3: Thank you very much again, Winnie. And Francis, thank you very much for giving your company all the way here to Vanuatu to come and experience the love of football, especially even though Vanuatu is not in the World Cup, but the love of football that we have towards football and all the teams that we're supporting. And thank you again, of course, to bring the Brazilian vibe.
1: On,
3: you flooded the social media last night, and you know, everybody's like, oh, Brazil,
1: Other teams. No.
3: And then he was like, no, I'm not going to come. Yeah, last night. he has to admit it. He's like, no, no, no, it's Brazil. I can't come to the
1: stage. Ah, let's go.
3: Yeah, but thank you, Keith, for coming in. And okay, so he put out a news yesterday.
1: And
3: of course.
1: Thank you. And just let you know, like, you guys, now you are. I am having an interview, but I will make these questions for you guys. So be prepared.
3: Okay,
1: your best answers.
3: Yeah. Okay.
1: Because then we exchange positions.
3: Awesome.
1: Okay.
3: No worries.
1: See you soon.
3: No worries.
1: Thank you, guys.
3: Thank you again.
1: All my passion and love to Vanuatu.
3: Thank you again.
1: We are the same.
3: Yes.
1: Let's go.
3: That is very, very true. And everyone else.
5: Last thing.
3: Tell them.
5: If you want to go back to Australia, please send them to shit because they never. We are Brazil
3: shirt. No. We have flags. We have our uniform ready.
1: Please.
3: Yeah.
5: They need a Brazil shirt.
3: Because he wear France
5: already. But Brazil shirt to this put in the house.
1: No. No.
3: So this song here, specially dedicated to Winnie and Francis.
5: Yeah.
3: Thank you very much for coming into the studio and of course bringing the Brazilian vibe and we can feel the presence of Brazil in Port Vila right now, especially like it's just the two of you that came in, but we already felt like you recognize the support and love of Brazil, and that's why you're here in Port Vila today.
5: I believe you also meet with Emerson Alcantara.
1: Yes, that's I think it's beautiful. Emerson, he is part of the technical coordination here on the national team, and he is really improving in terms of tactics and the team. So I think we'll have like amazing generations coming here in Vanuatu.
3: Okay.
1: So yeah, like. I will leave, but I keep a lot of love here, and I really trust Emerson as well. Can keep a lot of our, you know, knowledge and, you know, make the football better and better. So maybe one day we'll be have the possibility to see Vanuatu. That's a dream, and I really hope it can come true.
3: It will, it will. Like you said, you've got nothing to lose.
1: Exactly.
3: Yeah. If you like the dream, make it happen.
5: And also, you must know that our president of Vanuatu Football Federation, and also our OFC president, and also FIFA vice president, he also support Brazil.
1: I love that.
3: Yeah.
1: I know that. That's a really. Yeah. You should be proud of him.
3: Yeah.
1: Because he brings Vanuatu.
3: I'm not sure if he's proud or not.
1: I think he's conflicted now. You can see he's conflicted.
3: But thank you again.
1: Thank you guys. Obrigado.
3: And this song that we have here is a local made song, but it's dedicated to every supporters for Brazil. It's entitled One More, meaning Brazil is going for one more star. Yes, and it's locally produced. And enjoy this. You're listening to Paradise 98 FM with your boy Cypress. And of course, you've got All In 4 in the studio, sports journalist Keith Hinge, and our scientist of the Vanuatu Broadcasting House, because we don't really know his job description. That's why he's a scientist. Soso in the studio. And of course, Winnie in the studio.

0: Good morning, you're still listening to Paradise 98 FM with your boy Sly Prez. United Players, very good vibes, the Tropical Morning Show with the three smart kids and a second smart kid in me out was out and we got one emergency house. Number three smart kid in me stands at the studio. Smart kid, so smart kid, so we want to do something. Bell banner, mona, poly, yeah, poly take him, no, say yes, poly take him, say no, smart kid in me, so yeah, no, but yes, thank you to Maslow, thank you to Maslow, so thank you, Maslow, Winnie. We have a media journalist.
1: Nice one.
0: Media journalist from Yumilo, Brazil. Lo Bifla media company from Brazil. Media broadcaster from Brazil. We have the biggest. Emi Global.
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0: Mohem Emi Olistalo Brazil. Oli look. Vanuatu is stand out. Oli grab say. Where? So you must travel like no problem. Look, I'm looking at.
1: Kami sama bagi ni mas prab pro talem se.
0: You like chocolate? 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
1: Oli kam pro talem se. Even FIFA presiden sama oli info he mitalem se. Mitalem se FIFA presiden he mi setu program talem se. Vanuatu now he mi first for the country he mi openem or celebrate him. World Cup and then
0: you saw the talk about the Netherlands.
1: Yes, through the parade where any happen where you may have run in my part lame and then you may start with me promote them World Cups of years when even what you as a manager when you stop outside the country, you must be proud to tell them say Vanuatu World Naya Hemi Savese Hem now Hemi first one where me celebrate them World Cup first time out every night of the country after. All photo and videos play you me we come out on social media eco even on TV eco out online it make Winnie even along around the country only looking Winnie people post for him from Brazil
0: hey Nina el mano de estar los funeral from Brazil la independencia
1: ali gira pues mi talem se hemi so Winnie hemi send me all videos with them all photo you go hemi grab it alem lo Winnie talem hem se Winnie hemi AI you know true one but, and then send them all more videos you go and we can't believe him he make him say Winnie with the Francis man blem hemi have a record by him to talem osem hemi mask him kasem Vanuatu so to like him yesterday and Sunday but to like stock up back suppose you want them looking up to Fala or any story
0: so to like
1: Salon Independence Park he got some highlights where by him he met him say my putum lo after 45 minutes of first half lo him putum some video lo you miss watch him especially and me one true man Brazil when me out lo last man is 5 man is plus I out lo place blem lo Brazil lo ground lo Brazil blem say kasem Oceania and pace lo Australia so back in me saro articolo committee pro Brazil where the place replace pro this I make me free arrangement pro winning with the Francis that sounds or especially by him to tell him say TV Globo pro Brazil he touch down lo of Vanuatu not only by him come pro show him team Brazil but by him come to pro show him out Vanuatu especially to do with the laugh pro football lo world so Emena, I think back in Cyprus. Thank you back in lo time blue. Thank you for joining me to la back in lo sisok lo kasem. Naya ba mi Mr. Pleko obviously time ka to na something for me make me chendi. Key time no same sign out. Let me out finish from by me Masco check about something lo home I game. Ka di emergency kam house so me mas speed equal house na lo. Eta so me Mr. Coso pat. What me me you is up genie no paradise night 8 FM 6 o'clock kasem 10 o'clock every day. Naya Mr. Leko you much love for you pass a more nice full day and shout out you go every beginning in lohiu kasemana some to trivial boy style schools you were all club football clubs we stop help them all beginning with lo laugh for support lo you go beginning play push some beginning in lo football thank you too much lo laugh for you boy you stop make him say football hemi life all time so with them hemi shout out you go every beginning in lohiu kasemana some you beginning where you stop outside lo country much love from you from Paradise 98 FM from me so much love off
0: thank you to much so bless you come join me Paradise 98 FM yes by Cyprus Mr. with you small first time because I'm close up and shift and then by Mr. Anoeliu but right now Brazil with them Scotland to play, play 2 minutes finish, 2 minutes 50 seconds finish inside the game, and you look seven almost Scotland and Migam what they want attacking play. Mr. No, Mr. Togo, do you know Mr. WhatsApp on them?
2: Ah.
0: Yes. But otherwise, me time Migam blow WhatsApp team to Brazil play sometimes, but me had to stop cranky. So me watch go over me out of TV go, let me come back watch, let me out go back again.
1: You watch the phone, Mr. You mean my salary?
0: Yes, you watch finish, like your man goes browse.
1: Nice time,
0: every man, somebody go install all congonel, is the watch finish. Pay if live lay no if lay stop right you lay
1: socially you will away you will take the game socially the squad playing lan who look na you will away
0: but anyway Scotland by me put out one strong game
1: off.
0: And thank you to Maspa again so plus of join inside the studio tell him thank you bagani got all sponsors believe me will save me game event me possible since the parade me come kasem lo now we have a FIFA World Cup and me on finish. Shout out to Mr. Cordell, Partners Premiums and Vanuatu Government, Ministry of Long Justice, Youth for Community Services. Thank you to much the Ministry of the Prime Minister with them all sponsors, believe me. Also Vodafone Vanuatu Limited, Vanuatu Beverage, Vanuatu National Provident Fund, VNPF, Vanuatu Beverage, Evira Ports and Development Services, Bank of the South Pacific, BSP with them Sunshine Store, Santo. So whatever you're still listening, I'm in the morning. 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Enjoy more good vibes. And yes, match Emmy on finish. Emmy start off. You look so Scotland. Emmy start kick finish. But Brazil never disappoints. So all boys, you leave the table. Papa got the Mr. Odivula. And put them out one good luck performance. Enjoy these vibes. Coming up your way, still listening to Paradise 90 FM shortly. And then when we come back by again, blow you me do story and small by again.
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2: 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Inside the studio, time check, Louis Mitchell, 28 minutes past 9. Whatever you're listening, I'm thank you to my spark and the service to God, company, real time. And yes, right now, just going to be seven more. Brazil, I'm scoring one finish against Scotland. And of course, with them Morocco, with them Haiti, and we score one finish against Morocco. Emmy, very, very interesting, double watchable match. It is going to be Emmy one awesome match on them when we stop court now. So, whatever you missed up, watch him this morning. Yeah, we shall say all squad of Brazil, all stop and there now. Yes, whatever you're listening, I'm Lemlo this morning. Thank you to my spark and service to God, company real time. Lo Paradise 98 FM. You will stop listening. Squad of Brazil will stop patient up low. Independence Park right now. And don't forget, tomorrow I'm Shepherd Day. Shepherd Day tomorrow. Families and friends, we're posting the Sunday Lomeg. Looking you and up low Independence Park. We got one parade in Mikiko for 6:30. After Venice, everyone will celebrate low Independence Park. We got one time low 9 o'clock long night. So families and friends, yes, Brazil, let me score one finish against him, Scotland, wherever you're listening, I'm thank you to my spark again. Plus, I've got the company of the old time, Paradise 98 FM. And families and friends, let's stop listening, yes, you've been enjoying my show, I've been service to me, Naya, from saying, got one something to play again. And Melo, we're going to watch a game. And Kita, we got one emergency house, so I'm going to service to me, by it will come back into the studio tomorrow. More about me, I'm service to me tomorrow. That's what Mr. Bond Independence Park, with me, MZ, long events for Shepherd Day 2026. Melo Independence Park mi hosted by all community blo Eton ota na police da blo so li ask blo mi sabe ko MC blo kata and you may from blo Sheva so you may go you may blo Sheva day mi ka one success so families and friends on the listening game stop invite you blo come blo Independence Park tomorrow all families blo Sheva sports you been take a day off blo you last week lo Sheva day last week make him sure so you take him ready day off blo tomorrow from say weekend one long blo weekend you celebrate the morning kasi one time to that. Anyways, to continue the more vibes where Mr. Lobby said, before that, let's have a short commercial break.
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1: Yes, you're still listening to Paradise 98 FM with your boy Cypress. It's at the studio, time check, looking at you now. I mean, 4 minutes plus the fine, I'm 10 o'clock, and guess what? We'll start on with you. Bye, me, catch up with you one time on Monday. Yes, long Monday next week. Families and friends will start listening again. But me, stop Independence Park tomorrow from say, by me, got tomorrow now. By me, got Shiva Day. By me, MC down on Shiva Day. But wherever you start listening again, thank you to my program. I'm going to got company for you all the time on Paradise 98 FM. But we start with you now. Half time now. Brazil, let me lead by 2-0. And Brazil, let me score in 4 wins. Referee, block and one, one, only just a mister. No, be. Refere tu menim kai mana you start long way you start to say you got to talk to us fastly but anyways first half we finish Brazil lead by 2. It's gonna be a good day today, hopefully it's gonna be a good day, and thank you to Mas Pag and Winnie Fernandez for having come into the studio. We'll give him good luck charm blong Brazil, let me stop. But with your boy Cypress, we'll be catching up. Take him care all time and stay safe. See you on Monday next week, same time, same place. Have a nice day.
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0: All right, then nice one number yara mimi Sultan with them song title Stay Steady. 10 minutes to me buzz them 10 o'clock. Good morning for now to welcome back Lou. Medium show blue me blue paradise 98 FM. This is Cho here and Bami keeping you company all the way through up until 2 o'clock afternoon now with the great music, good vibes, fun conversation with him, plenty of energy blue, bright dynamo but Thursday blue today. June 25th. I mean the National Day against track abuse, more illicit trafficking. I mean they only observe him around the world, pluralism awareness against him back blog that tracks. And so you've been watching news of Fiji, neighboring countries, only stop cut the problem now, yeah, with them increase blow all problems to do with them tracks and blending all young flower, only fall down low problem, only addicted. So today, everyone, they were by you, me observe them, you me make him awareness, you may talk about him impacts blem where Mr. Abin log of the family splimi and lofona to those was you been still watching all the news. So you still watch him television lofona too but you look over the headlines about all police only make him all track raids lo noten side blue if fate. So whatever you are doing today, wherever you start listening from this morning, whether you start a walk, you start a road, you start a office, you start a house or out and about, thank you all time for starting Paradise 98 FM blow and me keeping you company and being part of your day. So you need to kick off this Thursday with them positive positivity purpose and some fantastic music. This is Joya Paradise 98 FM. You enjoy this next number coming right up.
1: Back with the hits. Let's go.

All right, it's a nice number. URM Amy Alborosi with Temikimani Mali in song title Natural Mystic. Time check, please. Me 3 more minutes for final one time. Low half past 10 and 7311722 number. We use of a send them in score prediction below all the upcoming matches. You may got all the matches.

WhatsApp. Yes. 7311722 Emmy number will you text in Lem. You know, for the number coming up, we've got more of your favorite island eats and Fibes throwbacks and fresh track. But keep him Thursday, BM is the roll right. Keep it locked right here, Low Paradise 98 FM. You enjoyed this next number coming up, Emmy Sakemau LSP with the Mazong title Tangata Niagu.

All right, that was a Bati Rock anthem. Then for you doing to the studio, a few more minutes to stop before we start in the first hour blow mid morning show. And this is Joy here keeping you company. When I want more something, we are Mr. Megan Tablu instantly better. Like you snap a finger, blue Tablu and me come way, way better. Maybe one good little cup of coffee, one favorite song with URL or airwave, or maybe getting bait early, or you look one message low, phone blue from a friend. And speaking of message, happy birthday to you. You start listening right now. Say me birthday to you and shout out to you. Don't get drunk too much and forget slow walk. This next number here, Mr. Dedicate M. Igolo. You happy birthday again. Hey, Mr. Ba, make one request. I come here since me birthday blem and Sheva them. So I'm close up. Think about it. Suppose you start at plan blow Sheva day. You start them early. Well, make sure say me one plan whereby me not get you in trouble. So you enjoy this next number here, me Dorotua LSP. With them a song title 16 of April.

Alright, then I saw number you're having me dance banter. I'm with them time limit to exactly 3 minutes before final one time, 11 o'clock. And by me following the 11 a.m. news update with them FBTC news team. But for now, I'm going to be enjoying one more last track before you, Mr. Ben, that I'm second hour blow mid a.m. show blow you meet till morning. This is DJ Noise with them Guana. Let us be.

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1: VBC News me kidege miridim. Vanuatu by celebrating International Day Against Drugs Abuse Mo Illicit Trafficking Law today, number 25 June Lo Port Vila. Director Plo CID Plo Vanuatu Police Force, Superintendent Glenn Maina, Emitalam se issue blood drugs, and we command a big one, Mondea, by EMI Star Police one time blow campaign against him.
2: Issue blow drugs abuse with them illicit trafficking, having no one business to a funnel to police force or all border agencies. When we work together with the funnel to police force, blow the address to Molgatanomo. Having one business with you and me, everyone, inside the society, but we must come together, blow a union campaign against them. This new mixed up rights, it can be born to must law country, blow you mean, and especially law popular. So, most of your participation, semi turn out good, and you mean that you may prepare, blow you mean, fight against them. If you are blowing, you come inside the country, blow you mean. So, most of your participation, semi turn out good. You mean say you mean no study and you mean no study at low and better position, blame me decide law. Destiny of low country blame me. Low side law, drugs, abuse, but then illicit charity inside low country blame me.
1: Turba Maritime Protected Area, I mean loans finish law, Turba Provincial Headquarter, Mon Nawia, Turba Ocean Boundary, I mean restricting all the international fishing boat, blow no fishing inside low ocean boundary, blow Turba. Vanuatu National Hospital is the plan blow expand them or get a word more strengthen them human resource blow meet them growing number long patients where hospital is stop looking every day. Expansion and stop come underneath the Vanuatu National Hospital master plan where look long or get a big one challenge all some space staffing more technical capacity lo hospital. Lo one interview acting medical superintendent lo Vanuatu National Hospital Robert Voko emitalem se population lo Vanuatu staff increase mo hospital to staff looking bigle number plong patients every day emitalem se from